0: Callan Elliott, Jesse Randall, Francis DeVries and Nando Pinaker, while the Wellington Phoenix supply Alex Roofer, Tim Payne and Supreet Singh. NRL's Magic Round will remain in Brisbane until at least 2032, the same year that the city hosts the Olympics. The Queensland Government has secured a contract extension to stave off interest elsewhere. That's sport. I'm Malcolm Jordan.
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2: Sanctuary Weather.
3: Northland and Coromandel, cloudy periods. Isolated showers in Northland, mainly in the east, spreading to Coromandel tomorrow evening. Auckland to Waitomo, also Tomatanui and Taupo. Fine, valley fog in Waitomo and Tomatanui tomorrow morning. Taranaki to Hauriwhenua, including Taihape and Bay of Plenty. Mainly fine, cloudy areas tomorrow morning. Gisborne to Wairarapa, mostly cloudy, a few showers, especially in Gisborne. Wellington, mainly fine today, cloudy periods. Periods tomorrow with the chance of an evening shower. Nelson to Fiordland, mainly fine, some cloud about the coast tomorrow, morning and evening valley fog. Marlborough, Canterbury, Otago and Southland, cloud increasing about the coast and plains today, then mostly cloudy tomorrow with light showers or patchy drizzle. Fine inland with valley fog in the morning and evenings.
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0: It is Sanctuary on Tom after 12. Thursday afternoon is now here. And today, being the 14th of May, kicking off the Pentecost Prayer Initiative, 10 days of prayer around the country. You can find out more at 24-7. Prayer.nz, and throughout the 10 days, different people praying here on Sanctuary. We'll be hearing from Sam Harvey a little later in the hour as we also continue with the music. Sanctus Real's latest, Steady, her teaming up with Torin Wells shortly, and Beck Nelson's You Direct My Path coming up as well.
1: I'm living in the middle of a place out of control. Everybody's trying to tell me what to do and where to go. This

0: Romans 8:37. Yet in all of these things, we are more than conquerors through the one who loved us. Champion, conqueror, that's a great title in itself, but the Bible says we are more than that. Because of what his son achieved for us, he now declares over our lives in every situation we face, but we are more than champions, we are more than conquerors. Dare to agree with that, and then you'll find yourself walking in the truth of it. A great analogy is of the prize fighter that fights a good fight and wins the prize check. Then he goes home and his wife waits for him at the door and takes the check from his hand. He is a conqueror, but she is more than a conqueror. Remember, Jesus has fought the battle that had to be fought, and he's won it. It was a perfect win, a perfect knockout. Now he invites us to live in the victory of that win. Don't be trying to win a fight that's already been won. Rather, live in and from that victory.
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Mick Nelson there. You Direct My Path, New Zealand music here on Sanctuary. In fact, I've got a couple of New Zealand songs with Equippers Revolution next and Oscar Ironside's new one, Hope for a Living, coming up a little later in the hour. And I did hear yesterday that Lizzie is talking to Oscar Ironside later this afternoon on Afternoon Pray. So look out for that after two here on Sanctuary.

0: churches all around the country are joining together with 24/7 prayer, journeying together towards the day of Pentecost, praying night and day, asking God to bring new life to our churches, to rewire our culture, and to pour out His Spirit afresh.
1: Kia ora, Sam Harvey here from 24/7 Prayer Aotearoa and Bay Vineyard Church in Napier. Kia ino I tātou, let us pray. Jesus, you prayed that we would be one, united just as you are one with the Father in spirit. But we confess that we have too often built walls instead of bridges. We have stayed in our own spaces, in our own ways of doing things, and not looked beyond ourselves to our brothers and sisters who, though different from us, are part of the family that you are forming. Break down what divides us. Make us a people who join together constantly in prayer as your first followers did. Where there is division, bring healing. And where there is isolation, bring belonging. Where there is hurt, bring restoration. Lord, we don't want to just pray beside one another. We want to pray together, one body, one spirit, one hope. Unite your church across Aotearoa in these 10 days that we may be of one heart and mind. Haere mai te wairua tapu, come Holy Spirit. Amen.

I'm Tom. It is Sanctuary. Just after 12:30. Great to have you listening in to the day's show. Don't forget we're across streaming platforms as well, which is good to know as we are well aware of the disruption to our Auckland frequency, the AM frequency that is at the moment with maintenance on the mast. 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

0: the most important piece of equipment for anyone setting out to explore new territory is a compass. For a compass to work, it must be set to due north. Only then will the gravitational pull give the correct direction. Without a properly adjusted compass, an explorer could easily be led astray or lost. As Christians, we also need a properly set compass. For us, the compass is our choice to align ourselves with God's purpose and plans. Only as we make that commitment can we be assured of finding our God-appointed pathway. In Psalm 37, the Bible promises that if we commit our way to God, He will direct our path. So, if you haven't already, take time today to make that choice. Ask God to be the guiding compass in your life. I'm June Dooney, and you can contact me on junedooney.com.
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0: It is Sanctuary with a news, weather and sports update on the way at 1. Also on the way, the Football World Cup next month as the All Whites name their squad. Now, one of my boys plays football. He's not in the All Whites, but he is in a team playing this weekend. And I note that it was on this day in 1995, May the 14th, 1995, that at 43 years and 162 days, Manchester City goalkeeper John Burridge becomes the oldest player to appear in an EPL match. So I don't know, maybe there's hope for me yet. 43 though. Someone the other day did say, Tom, why don't you get back out on the field? And although tempted, I am a little worried that I'd find myself injured. Not in the game, but in the stretches and the warm-up.
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6: In this update, the government's committed $15.5 million of funding over 4 years to roll out more access to palliative care for children. US President Donald Trump and his Chinese counterpart Xi Jinping are together in Beijing and are set to discuss the Iran war, trade and US arms sales to Taiwan. The government's introduced legislation to roll out move-on orders for rough sleepers. The bill would enable police to issue orders requiring people who are disorderly, disruptive, begging or rough sleeping to leave a specific area for up to 24 hours. Auckland Mayor Wayne Brown is happy with Labour's plans for his city, saying he wants to see a different approach from the past. Chris Hipkins says central government should work more in partnership with Auckland, not impose decisions from Wellington. Barford and Thompson is seeing a drop in rental demand in Auckland, with inquiries about properties dropping by a third between March and April.
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6: In sport, All Whites coach Darren Bazley is defending the selection of Tommy Smith for the upcoming World Cup. The veteran defender now plays for Braintree in England's fifth tier and hasn't played international football in 18 months. But Bazley says Smith is vital for culture and leadership. New Zealand wicketkeeper Tom Blundell doesn't feel under pressure to maintain his test place on the upcoming tour of Ireland and England. He's only passed 50 twice in his last 32 test innings, but is upbeat ahead of the tour.
9: I try not to think too much about the guys, you know, who are clipping my heels. So, you know, I'm just trying to focus on what I do well and what can I do well for this team.
6: That is sport. I'm Raylene Ramsey.
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12: Northland and Coromandel, cloudy periods, isolated showers in Northland, mainly in the east, spreading to Coromandel tomorrow evening. Auckland to Waitomo, also Taumarunui and Taupō, fine, valley fog in Waitomo and Taumarunui tomorrow morning. Taranaki to Hauriwhenua, including Taihape and Bay of Plenty, mainly fine, cloudy areas tomorrow morning. Gisborne to Wairarapa, mostly cloudy, a few showers, especially in Gisborne. Wellington, mainly fine today, cloudy periods tomorrow with the chance of an evening shower. Nelson to Fiordland, mainly fine, some cloud about the coast tomorrow, morning and evening valley fog. Marlborough, Canterbury, Otago and Southland, cloud increasing about the coast and plains today, then mostly cloudy tomorrow with light showers or patchy drizzle. Fine inland with valley fog in the morning and evenings.
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0: Late Dr. Miles Monroe once said, "I think the greatest gift God ever gave man is not the gift of sight, but the gift of vision. Sight is a function of the eye, but vision is a function of the heart." When a person doesn't have vision, they will live by their eyes. That means we live by what we see. I think one of the reasons why people are so depressed is because their future never becomes a reality. Do you know that vision is a source of hope? It's the source of courage. It's the source of perseverance in the midst of difficulty. So what do you desire to do? What do you really want to do as a person? You need to stop and document that. Write it down. Make a plan. And then God says, "I'll direct your steps." If what you saw in your vision is not what you see now, then what you see is always temporary. I want to encourage you to find your vision. This is Joshua Singh, and you can find out more information about me on joshuasingh.com.
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It is Sang to Weary. I'm Tom, just after one. Final hour of the day's show, but there is plenty to look forward to after two on Afternoon Praise with Lizzie this afternoon. However, as we continue through this hour, we've got our daily devotional, The Word for You Today, coming up, and we'll get to that before half past one. 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

0: I'm Tom, and it is Sanctuary, Psalm 90, behind the new song from the Worship Initiative, which features Meredith Aguirre and Robbie Say. The song, Teach Me to Number My Days, is coming up after our daily devotional, The Word for You Today.
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2: Ever notice that the best teachers discipline their students without making them feel as if they're inherently bad? Less, you're an idiot, do it again. More, that wasn't your best. Let's see what I can do to help you do better. They guide their students, point out their strengths, and teach them a better way. And God does the same. Proverbs 3:11-12 says, "Don't turn away, you'll become bitter when the Lord corrects you. The Lord corrects everyone he loves, just as parents correct a child that they dearly love." Isn't that comforting? Any discipline that comes from God is coming from a place of acceptance and love. We see this throughout the Bible. King David committed adultery with Bathsheba, but the Bible doesn't label him as an adulterer. David knew that he meant much more to God. He was his friend. He knew that God wasn't out to get him. And when we forgive others, we're showing something of this to them. We're building them up and encouraging them. Jesus is the example to follow. When we forgive, it's an act of love like the one he's shown us. We're freeing people from the burden of their sin, showing them that they are worth more than their sin, and allowing them to move forward into a better life. So what now? You always have Jesus' unwavering love and support. Nothing can separate you from his love, and he is totally for you. Rest in that and live free.
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It is Sanctuary Thursday afternoon, continuing on the Days Show. Well, I had to laugh when one of my boys said he was off to get a haircut and then proceeded to tell me what he was going to get done. And he was talking about tapered fringes and stuff. And I laughed because I thought, when I go to the hairdresser, it's quite simple. I just say, can you do anything? Can you save it? What can be done? And I'm always grateful that they managed to do anything at all with my hair. But anyway, my other question for my son is, who's actually paying for this haircut? But as we continue through the afternoon, let's be grateful that God doesn't base his love for us on superficial outward appearances.

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0: That's us for the day's show. It is Sanctuary. Plenty happening after two on Afternoon Praise with Lizzie. She's talking to Oscar Ironside after five for live tunes and chats as we continue through New Zealand Music Month. And don't forget, Nerida and Lee returning tomorrow morning on the Morning Sanctuary. News, weather and sport in just a couple of minutes' time.
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1: 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Needs are important to us, whether it's health, relationships, work, or anything else. 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And while you're there, you can pray for others. 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
3: In this update, a days-old mystery been revived, with police saying 29-year-old Andrew Marcus in 1991 was a homicide and looking for any information. He was last seen at his Guy Fawkes party, Edison. Ministers revealed the budget will put $15.5 million over 4 years in children's palliative care, letting it expand nationally. A woman injured cycling between Kodonga and Mount Maunga last month has died in Waikato Hospital. Police in Mount Maunganui are warning not to touch or approach odourless powder stolen from Portside Wood. It's the potential harmful chemical Bromopol and should be reported to police. More than 358,000 tourists arrived in March. That's up 15% last year. Most people coming from Australia, China and the US. That's news.
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3: In Allwhites coach John Baisley believes veteran defender Tommy Smith will bring invaluable leadership to their World Cup squad. Smith now plays for Tree in England's fifth tier and hasn't played international football in 18 months. But Baisley's players like Smith are vital.
5: Part of the selection criteria is, you know, do you add value off it? Do you add to the culture, to the leadership? And Tommy's the bat, you know, he's a bit of a cultural architect.
3: The Canterbury Bulldogs have pulled out of the race to sign Donald Warriors playmaker Luke Metcalf. Did Sydney media sources, the Bulldogs don't money, leaving the St George Illawarra Dragon as the favourite to sign him. That's sport.
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6: Northland and Coromandel. Cloudy periods isolated as a Northland mainland, the east spreading to Coromandel tomorrow evening. And to Waitomo, also Nui and Taupō. Fine. Valley from Waitomo and Tomanui tomorrow morning. Taranaki to Horowhenua, including Taihape and Plenty, mainly fine. Cloudy areas tomorrow morning. Gisborne to Wairarapa, mostly cloudy, a few, especially in Gisborne. Wellington, mainly fine today. Cloudy periods tomorrow with a chance of an evening shower. Nelson to Fiordland, mainly fine. Some cloud around the coast tomorrow. Morning and evening, valley fog. Marlborough, Canterbury, Otago and Southland, creasing around the coast ends today. Then mostly cloudy tomorrow with light showers or patchy drizzle. Fine inland, valley fog in the morning and evenings.
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Search My Heart, United on Sanctuary, Matt Redman, 10,000 Reasons. It's 11 minutes past two. No Mai, Haere Mai, Ki Sanctuary. Afternoon Praise with Lizzie. Welcome to the program. On your Thursday, the 14th of May, a lot of us getting the sunshine today. That always puts a smile on my face. You're with Lizzie. And the good thing about Thursdays is we do take communion together. We'll be doing that coming up shortly. So if that's something that you're comfortable to be part of, friends listening in from around the country and some from overseas love to join in with communion. I thought I'd actually just start off this hour with a scripture. 2 Peter 3 verse 8 says, "But dear friends, do not forget this one thing. With the Lord, a day is like 1,000 years, and 1,000 years are like a day." I was driving to work today and I thought, God, if I could be more like you in this particular moment, I would like to be outside time. And then it wouldn't be an issue that I was running a little late for a meeting that I needed to get to work early. And I was like, literally on the way to work thinking, God, if I could be like more like you just in this moment, it would be outside time, which would mean I would arrive to my meeting on time. A kind of a funny reason why I was running a little late. Before I came to work today, I decided to roast a chicken. I know. It's kind of how it goes, though, when, you know, I leave later in the day, and if I did it then, I'd be eating dinner at probably 9:30 or something, and you know, I just didn't quite calculate everything. And so it made me slightly late for my meeting. I will be thankful when I get home tonight and there's a bunch of food there in the fridge ready to enjoy. But yes, quite seriously, on the way to work, I did consider, God, if I could be more like you today, it would be being outside time.

2,000 years ago, a group of people gathered in a room, and the Bible said they prayed constantly. At the end of that prayer meeting, the Holy Spirit was poured out and the church was born. 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The Pentecost Prayer Initiative with 24/7 Prayer New Zealand and Sanctuary.

It's Bethel Music. You are my one thing on Sanctuary. Great to have your company. 20 minutes past two. I just had one of my workmates in here doing a little bit of setting up behind the scenes. Quite exciting because I've got another, it's New Zealand Music Month, and I've got another New Zealand musician joining me on the show today. Not till after five, but you know, whatever you're doing at five, whether you're heading home or you're at home or you're just thinking, oh, I wouldn't mind hearing a bit of live music as opposed to the recorded stuff that we play and some conversation about music. Oscar Ironside's going to be joining me on the show. So looking forward to sharing that with you. Hey, we are going to be, that's after five, we're going to be taking communion today. That is what we do on a Thursday. So just wanted to give you the heads up on that. And I feel like it's really important for me personally, and maybe for you, to kind of prepare my heart for it. And so I thought I'd play out some music. You can have a chat to God. You know, sometimes it's, hey, God, I'm really sorry that I lost the plot over that. Or, you know, oh, God, I've forgotten to speak to you. I knew you were there. Hi. Just kind of tuning in, just checking into his presence. Maybe you pray the dangerous prayer that I pray. Oh, God, is there anything I need to repent of? As soon as I say that, bang, he shows me. No condemnation, though, to those in Christ Jesus. And it's great to have short accounts with God. So if that's something that you're keen to do, prepare your heart, and then we will take communion together next. It's Maverick City Music, All That I Need.

Love that song. Souvenirs Worship, Emmanuel God with us. It's Kiwi Music, New Zealand Music Month, Maverick City Music in there too, all that I need. Actually, I was mentioning earlier that I've got a Kiwi Muso joining me on air after five, live in the studio, some tunes, some chats. And as this music's just been playing out for you, I'm in the midst of emailing and organising with a good mate of mine who lives in New York, Miriam Clancy. She was previously on the Where Do You Find God podcast, and she's a muso, and she's involved in many projects. And one of them is a new gospel trio called The Hosannas, and they're releasing a new single, their first single, I do believe, called Adonai, and I've had a listen to it. It's really quite lovely. And so in the midst of trying to organise with her to get her on Zoom next week, do an interview, share some of her tunes with you, have a chat, New Zealand Music Month all around the world, right? So go the Kiwis, I say. We are going to take communion now, change of gear. And, you know, I said to you, maybe there's something, you know, that you want to just pray to God about and sort of hit the reset button, you know. It's a good thing to do. Yes, I did just do a little bit of that myself. So let me pray, and then whatever you've got that represents the blood and the body of Christ, whether it's your cup of tea, the edge of your sandwich, the slice of apple, whatever it is, you know, we are gathering gathering around the table together, and the communion table. It's a wonderful thing. Modern technology, right? Whether you're listening via the Rhema Media app or however you're listening, we're part of this together. So God, I thank you for the opportunity to be able to take communion together. Like, you know, I know I've said it before, but in some places in the world, this would be illegal to even do. God, so I thank you that here in Aotearoa, New Zealand, this is something that we can do across the airwaves together. Lord, and we come and we bring our hearts to you, God. We come and we gather around your table. Jesus, we thank you for your sacrifice, but also that you rose again, Lord, that you rose again, Lord, that you came to give life and life abundantly, that the story goes that from in your kingdom, death comes life. And if we walk in step with you, God, that means that same supernatural power can work in our life in terms of the things in our lives that, you know, Lord, I'm reminded of that scripture that says, unless a seed falls to the ground, and for all of us in our lives, we can face deaths, whether it is the loss of somebody or a loss of a relationship or a job, a redundancy, health, whatever it is, God. But you are the resurrecting King. And so I do pray this day that for those of us who might be in that a valley of despair, that as we eat and drink, that we would be refreshed, replenished, that we'd be encouraged. And this would be, we could take this, Lord, as in remembrance of you, but also as a kind of medication, Lord, as for what ails us, Lord, whether it's brokenhearted, that you would bring healing. Where tears need to flow, there would be joy, Lord, that where hope needs to come for despair, Lord, we pray for that. Where encouragement needs to come, where steadiness needs to come, Lord, we pray for that. Where bravery, where connection, where forgiveness needs to come, Lord, we pray for that too. We thank you that we can access these things because of all that you have done for us. Thank you, Jesus. Amen. It's Amy Grant on Sanctuary. We believe in God. Afternoon praise. Great to have your company and take communion with you today.

Hey you, yes, you. Do you want your day to start with some wisdom, peace, and a little bit of inspiration? Then you need to be emailed the Word for You today with a powerful Bible verse and thoughtful reflection to help guide your day. And it's free. Sign up now at yoursanctuary.nz and start your mornings with a reminder of God's love. One verse, one email, some time with God. The Word for You today. Sign up at yoursanctuary.nz.

It's to Newfound and Audrey Assad, Cornerstone on Sanctuary with Minnie. With Lizzie. I don't even know my name. I nearly called myself Minnie. Is that like Minnie Mouse? I don't know. I tell you what, I think I'm slightly delirious. I always get really excited when I'm around live music, whether, say, I happen to be playing it or I'm listening to other people or I've gone to a gig. But as mentioned earlier, I have got a muso, Aaron Ironside, coming in. Aaron Ironside, that's a throwback. No, Oscar Ironside coming in after five. But I've got a tech team behind the scenes sort of setting things up, and it's exciting. I'm excited. Hey, I wanted to let you know that next we are going to be praying. I've gone over to the prayer wall, yoursanctuary.nz. That's a good place when you've got prayer needs to put them there for yourself or someone else you may know. It's also a great place if you've had an answer to prayer and share a praise report with us. We always love that. Coming up next. Right now it's Caleb and John, Hallelujah Feeling, and then we are praying. Hallelujah.

Elton John, Hallelujah Feeling, 15 minutes to 3. It's Lizzie, not, what did I call myself before? Minnie. Moving on. It is time to pray. And, you know, I was talking earlier in the program, at the top of the hour, about if I was one thing that I could sort of choose to be like God, it would be outside time, so that I have a little bit of a tendency sometimes to be running late. And it was all my fault this morning. You know, yes, there was a bit of traffic, but it was because I decided to roast a chicken before I came to work. I know. I did. I really did. And as it was, the meeting started late, so that was good. But the other thing that I would like to be more like God is that Jesus is, one of his names, is the Prince of Peace. Hello. Known for being a peaceful person, I don't know, I think all of us know somebody like that in our world, you know. They just walk around and they sort of just have in a calm, you know. There's something about them, and I love being around people like that. There's just something really grounded about them. And it talks in the Bible that Jesus is the Prince of Peace, but it also says cast all your anxieties on him because he cares for you. And it also talks of peace I leave with you, my peace I give to you, not as the world gives do I give to you. Let not your heart be troubled, neither let it be afraid. That God, we can give to him our fears, our worries, our concerns. And what do we get in return? Divine peace. Oh, I like that. John 14, verse 27 talks about that, where it talks about the peace, giving him our troubles and him giving us peace. I love that. And so I was looking over on the prayer wall, yoursanctuary.nz, and there's a little bit of a theme sometimes comes through. Because I think a lot of us, we struggle with the same things, right? The human condition. And so a number of people have talked about feeling anxious and worried, and I get anxious about things. I kind of annoy myself because I'm like, okay, oh, God came through on that again. Great. So the next time something happens that is a little bit stretching for me, I'm going to be fine because, look, I can just look back at God's history and all the times he came through in my life, so I'm not going to worry. Huh. Okay. For some of us, we kind of grew up in environments where there was quite a bit of anxiety, and even if you change as you get older, you can still have a little bit of that residue in you. And so, you know, it can be quite normal for some of us to actually be full of a little bit of worry and a little bit of fear. And that is a bit of a theme that seems to be coming through on the prayer wall today. And that's what we're going to pray about. I'm going to stop talking and I'm going to start praying. God, thank you for this opportunity that we can come together, not only around your table today, not only to listen to great music on Sanctuary New Zealand's worship station, but also as the body of Christ to be able to pray. Lord, we lift up each and every person here on the prayer wall, who has indicated that they're feeling concerned and worried about things, whether it's for family members, for their own mental and emotional well-being. Some are stressed and suffering with insomnia, all the things, God, you know. And for those who could be also having concerns and fears and worries that aren't written on the prayer wall, we lift up each one to you, Lord God. We thank you for your word, Lord, which is the sword of the Spirit. And Lord, your word says, cast your burden on the Lord and he will sustain you. Lord, your word says, peace I leave with you, my peace I give to you. And so, God, we receive, we open our minds, our hearts, our spirits to receive your peace. Peace I leave with you, my peace I give to you. Not as the world gives do I give to you. Let not your heart be troubled, neither let it be afraid. My peace I give to you. So, Lord, we receive your peace. Lord, I pray that shalom of God, the Prince of Peace, your Holy Spirit would just come into those places in our minds and our hearts and our emotions and even in our physiology and our bodies, which are kind of out of alignment because of fear and worry and concern. And I pray the peace of God, Lord, let it come. Let it be just like a warm blanket, like a Wheatie bag, a sense of calm, Lord. I pray that your sense of calm in the midst of, for some of us that might be chaos, Lord, we receive your peace. We thank you that you are the Prince of Peace. We thank you that when we come to you, we can give you our fears and our worries. And
What an exchange. You take it away and give to us your peace, Lord, that we receive, Lord. In Jesus' name, amen. It's Brooke Ligitwood, Ancient Gates on Sanctuary. Thanks for praying, friend. It's good to pray, eh?

0: Sanctuary,
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2: 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It's the members who determine who is on the board, and the board sets the policy and direction for the organisation. So members are vital in ensuring we stay true to our purpose of drawing people into an increasingly meaningful personal relationship with Jesus Christ. For more info, email membership@yoursanctuary.nz.
3: Hey, you with Lizzie. It's 5 minutes to three and heading towards the top of the hour news headlines. Just wanted to let you know, after three, the Pentecostal Prayer Initiative, it's all kicking in. Great prayers playing out across the network. We can join in and be part of it. And Sam Harvey's up first after three. Also coming up, a little chat with Jenny Collings, who is heading up Reflect Conference. Now, this is a conference that happens annually for health professionals, Christian health professionals across the country, an opportunity to network, to be encouraged. You know, you might be working in a hospital or something like that. You don't even know that there's other Christians there. You go to this conference and build some great friendships and some support. So the Auckland event's coming up this Saturday, the 16th of May, the South Island event the end of next week. You'll find out more about that after three. Right now, it's the Katinas. Draw Me Close.

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1: Sanctuary News.
2: In this update, a father says a pre-budget announcement of funding to expand children's palliative care nationally is sensational and will hopefully open the path to more. Police say someone knows what happened to a 29-year-old missing since 1991 as they reopen the homicide investigation. Andrew Michael Marker hasn't been seen since a headhunter's Guy Fawkes gathering that year in Auckland's Henderson. Police believe a man now seeking after his mother's death in Pahiatua in October is most likely dead. Jeremy Robertson's car was abandoned and there's been no activity since on his phone or bank accounts. A woman injured cycling between Tauranga and Mount Maunganui last month has died in Waikato Hospital. Our chief negotiator on the India Free Trade Agreement has told a select committee India flatly refused to engage on dairy, and its exclusion is the biggest disappointment in the FTA. That's news.
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1: Sanctuary Sport.
2: In sport, All Whites coach Darren Baisley has revealed what gave Michael Vowd the upper glove for a goalkeeping spot in the 26-strong squad for next month's Football World Cup. Max Crocombe and Alex Paulson were shoo-ins. Baisley says it came down to the experienced options. Huddersfield's Nick Zanev or Auckland's FC Vowd to be the third keeper.
4: Michael's currently playing, doing really well. You know, Nick's not played so much this season. It's not all about that. Michael was with us in March and did a great job off the pitch, you know, and helping the guys, and has obviously had a lot of experience helping Paulson.
2: Dalton Papali'i's hopes of playing for the Blues again are dangling by a thread. The veteran open side will have surgery next week on a fractured jaw. He's only an outside chance of being available later in the playoffs.
1: Sanctuary weather.
5: Northland and Coromandel, cloudy periods, isolated showers in Northland, mainly in the east, spreading to Coromandel tomorrow evening. Auckland to Waitomo, also Tomaranui and Taupō, fine. Valley fog in Waitomo and Tomaranui tomorrow morning. Taranaki to Horowhenua, including Taihape and Bay of Plenty, mainly fine with cloudy areas tomorrow morning. Gisborne to Wairarapa, mostly cloudy, a few showers, especially in Gisborne. Wellington, mainly fine today, cloudy periods tomorrow with a chance of an evening shower. Nelson to Fiordland, mainly fine, some cloud around the coast tomorrow, morning and evening, valley fog. Marlborough, Canterbury, Otago and Southland, cloud increasing around the coast and plains today, then mostly cloudy tomorrow with light showers or patchy drizzle, fine inland with valley fog in the morning and evenings.
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6: 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So faith comes from hearing, that is, hearing the good news about Christ.
0: Sanctuary, New Zealand's worship station. Okay. I'm about to

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2: Ephesians 6 verse 18. 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

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You are with Lizzie. Coming up, Phil Wickham, Toby Mack, and catching up with Jenny Collings, re the Reflect Conference. It's for health professionals gathering together, encouraging each other in their faith. Share that conversation with you next. It's Nicole C. Mullen, Redeemer.

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0: faithfully.
1: It's Toby Mac, Faithfully on Sanctuary, 21 minutes past three. Joining me on the program today is Jenny Collings, who is talking with me about Reflect. It's an annual conference for Christian health professionals, a pretty great thing to be doing. Jenny, nice to connect with you today.
2: So good to be here. Thank you for having me.
1: Hey, so tell me about the theme of what the conference is this year.
2: Yeah, well, thanks, Lizzie, for having us back on. We offer Reflect Conference once a year for Christian healthcare workers and students. And this year's theme is on just health. So really thinking about what it looks like to exercise Christian justice in today's healthcare system.
1: I imagine working in healthcare just must be such a challenging thing. I always think if I go into a hospital, I'm like, thank God for these people, but I don't want to work here.
2: Yeah, it's a special calling, isn't it? And that's what Christian Medical Fellowship and Nurses Christian Fellowship, who are the two organisations that host Reflect, that's what we're about. We're about supporting people in healthcare in their calling and working out that vocation, which is for the courageous and also for those who have big hearts, because they're obviously people who really care about what they do.
1: Yes, thank God for those people. It's very awesome.
2: Amen.
1: So, and I just think this must be a great thing to get together with fellow health professionals of faith. How does it benefit individuals coming along to these conferences?
2: Yeah, well, I think the first thing is that it's a moment to just breathe and be in a different space than normal life. So getting in the room, being at conference, linking arms together with people who get you. Mm. I think for a lot of our members, they find their people at conference. It's people who get what their everyday work is, but they also get where they're coming from a values and faith point of view. So that in itself is heartening, regardless of what the theme is or who the speakers are that particular year. They just like to get in a room together at least once a year to support one another.
1: And does that sort of have flow-on effect? Do some of them discover, hey, I work in the same hospital as you, or I live in the same city? Do they end up sort of building connections and being there for each other?
2: Totally. You absolutely get it. One of the things we get every year is feedback on the musical worship together, and as they look around the room and they see their colleagues singing praises together, but also get those surprises of, oh, I didn't know that person was a Christian, because it doesn't necessarily come up in the course of everyday working life. Their focus is on their patients and the people around them. So it's full of lovely surprises like that, and the networks and connections, which then has a flow-on effect because it changes the atmosphere for them in the hospital or in the hallway. When they bump into that person, they might pause and have a prayer on a difficult day, or they might get together for a meal or a coffee outside of work.
1: It's so good because, I mean, I work in Christian media and, you know, we have meetings here, we have staff meetings, and we sing worship sometimes, and it's actually very much part of our kaupapa. You know, something's not going well, somebody offers to pray for you. I don't take that for granted, but, you know, evidently not everybody has that in their workplace, right?
2: Yeah, that's exactly it. So having these networks where actually you do know who you can reach out to. We've just upgraded our systems at Christian Medical Fellowship so that our

0: Members now have access to an online directory to be able to connect with each other or find each other nationwide. So actually, from a networking tool, both professionally and personally, it's very powerful to be connected.
1: Yeah. So what's going to happen at the conference? What will people experience there?
0: Yeah, well, we're so excited about the lineup of speakers. I know people say that every time they run a conference, and I say it every year, but I genuinely am. All of our speakers could be a keynote in their own right, I think, but we have a particularly special keynote in Lady Tareti Moxon, who's been a healthcare leader for over 20 years, advocating for her people in Kirikiriroa, Hamilton, and on a much wider national and also global scale. So we're really, really thrilled to have her come. She'll be sharing on Kia Tika, Kia Pono, Kia Toriti, Let There Be Justice, Integrity and Equity. That'll be her keynote from a faith-based Christian point of view. And then we've got a whole host of other plenary speakers covering oral health reform, the tensions between private and public practice in healthcare, the commercialization of health. We've got Rachel Corrales coming from Hamilton as well, who'll be talking from a Pacifica point of view. And just Ben Carswell, National Director of Tertiary Students Christian Fellowship. And it's just so exciting to see this lineup forming. I'm particularly excited, of course, to have Chris Clark, CEO of Wilberforce Foundation, who also in a previous life, a prominent healthcare leader in his own vocational career, is going to be emceeing and also sharing with us from a theological point of view. So, that's just the main stage. So obviously we've got breakouts, we've got lightning talks, mission booths, it'll all be happening, as well as great catering. So
1: That's important.
0: Auckland and Christchurch over the next couple of Saturdays.
1: So it sounds very rich in experience. So dates, locations, 16th of May, that's in Auckland, is that right?
0: That's right. We'll be at Northcote Baptist Church, which just happens to be my church as well.
1: So handy.
0: Across the bridge and come and find us there. It's a great venue and lovely place to be. And so on the 16th of May in Auckland, and then on the 23rd of May in Christchurch. And if you are coming to Christchurch, which even if you're in Auckland and you can't make Auckland, hop on a plane to Christchurch. It's worth it, because on the 22nd of May, we've got pre-conference events just for the Christchurch event only. So check it all out on our website, cmf.nz, and it is not too late to register and be in the room with us. Please, come along.
1: Excellent. That website again?
0: cmf.nz, and you'll see upcoming events, or look under the events section, you'll find Reflect 2026.
1: Jenny Collins, thank you so much for your time today.
0: Thank you, Lizzie.

It's Matt Maher, Your Grace is Enough on Sanctuary, and that great song from Brooke Ligetwood and Victory Boyd, The Water. Hey, coming up very soon, it is the Pentecostal Prayer, day one actually. Sam Harvey from 24/7 Prayer is going to be praying with us after 3:30. This is City of Light, Only a Holy God.

0: Hi, I'm Kane Adams. Jeremiah 17 verse 7 says, "Blessed is the man who trusts in the Lord, whose hope is in the Lord." You might not know it, but there's a difference between trust and hope. Trusting in God is about passing on the decision-making to Him. Trust can be affiliated with pain. We trust in God to sort out our situation, but we hope that He'll make the decision that we want Him to make. We still have an attachment to it. Hope in God, on the other hand, is affiliated with eternal joy and peace. Hope in God is about letting go of the desire for the decision at hand and placing your hope entirely in Christ for who He is. This will bring ultimate joy and comfort, as well as a grace that will sustain you through the difficult periods of life. So in every situation, we should choose to place both our trust and hope in God. And by doing this, we'll be blessed despite the outcome.
1: Sanctuary.
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0: Catherine Scott, Hungry Falling on My Knees, 15 minutes to 4 on Sanctuary Afternoon Praise. You're with Lizzie. You might have heard us talking over the last few weeks about the Pentecost Prayer Initiative. It's here. It started. Today's the first day. People are gathering around the nation and praying. There's prayer rooms popping up all around the place. We didn't want to miss out on it, so we've got some on-air prayers for us to join in. And here's the first day with the gentleman who heads up 24/7 prayer in New Zealand, Sam Harvey.
1: Churches all around the country are joining together with 24/7 prayer, journeying together towards the day of Pentecost, praying night and day, asking God to bring new life to our churches, to rewire our culture, and to pour out His Spirit afresh.
2: Kia ora, Sam Harvey here from 24/7 Prayer Aotearoa and Bay Vineyard Church in Napier. Kia ino I tātou, let us pray. Jesus, You prayed that we would be one, united just as You are one with the Father and Spirit. But we confess that we have too often built walls instead of bridges. We have stayed in our own spaces, in our own ways of doing things, and not looked beyond ourselves to our brothers and sisters who, though different from us, are part of the family that You are forming. Break down what divides us. Make us a people who join together constantly in prayer as Your first followers did. Where there is division, bring healing. And where there is isolation, bring belonging. Where there is hurt, bring restoration. Lord, we don't want to just pray beside one another. We want to pray together. One body, one spirit, one hope. Unite Your church across Aotearoa in these 10 days that we may be of one heart and mind. Haere mai te wairua tapu, come Holy Spirit. Amen.

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9: In this update, Air New Zealand expects to lose up to $390 million this financial year, with the Iran war lifting costs about $240 million higher than expected. Budget 2026 title has been unveiled, Securing New Zealand's Future. It'll be delivered on May 28. Commentators say Donald Trump appears to have changed his tone towards China before he began today's talks in Beijing, calling President Xi Jinping a tremendous guy. Former journalist Joe Gaylor has been elected in Dunedin City Council's by-election, triggered by Jules Radek's death in January. Police dogs and a drone operator in Porirua found a fleeing man hiding on a Plymouth church roof overnight after he abandoned a stolen car and ran. That's news.
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9: In sport, Andrew Webster is adamant he holds no ill feeling towards Luke Metcalf as the halfback seemingly heads for the Mount Smart exits. Webster says it was disappointing news of the halfback talking with other clubs leaked to the media before they knew a lot about it.
11: People were talking about it before we knew, but at the end of the day, I think Luke, the way he's handled it with me, particularly in the last 3 days, has been awesome. Been really proud of him like that.
9: Australia's confirmed its entry for next year's America's Cup. Olympic gold medalist Tom Slingsby spearheading an Aussie syndicate for the first time since 2000. And six Wellington Phoenix women have been named in the Professional Footballers Australia's 18-strong team of the season. I'm Raylene Ramsey.
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12: Northland and Coromandel, cloudy periods, isolated showers in Northland, mainly in the east, spreading to Coromandel tomorrow evening. Auckland to Waitomo, also Tomaranui and Taupō. Fine. Valley fog in Waitomo and Tomaranui tomorrow morning. Taranaki to Horowhenua, including Taihape and Bay of Plenty, mainly fine with cloudy areas tomorrow morning. Gisborne to Wairarapa, mostly cloudy, a few showers, especially in Gisborne. Wellington, mainly fine today, cloudy periods tomorrow with a chance of an evening shower. Nelson to Fiordland, mainly fine, some cloud around the coast tomorrow, morning and evening, valley fog. Marlborough, Canterbury, Otago and Southland, cloud increasing around the coast and plains today, then mostly cloudy tomorrow with light showers or patchy drizzle, fine inland with valley fog in the morning and evenings.
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10: Philippians 4 verse 19. 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

0: When my littlest guy was two, he would stand beside our basketball hoop, lift a ball up above his head and throw it up. He'd seen that ball go in the hoop before. He knew that was what he should be aiming for, and he saw no reason why he couldn't shoot a hoop. He was aiming high. There's a heroic chick in the Bible who aimed really high. Esther used her natural giftings. She heard from God, she knew what was right in her heart to do, and she stepped out. She risked all to save her people. She was audacious in her faith and in her obedience. She was more concerned for others than her own security. She combined courage with practical planning. She prepared in the natural and the spiritual. Each one of us has giftings and abilities for a reason. Let's use them for a greater purpose, just like Esther. My little Asher may not have been able to get the ball in the hoop, but it didn't stop him from aiming high. He had absolutely nothing to lose, and neither do we. For more, go to fionacaris.com.
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Passion and Kristen Stanfield, glorious day on Sanctuary. 13 minutes past four, you're with Lizzie, Afternoon Praise. Coming up this hour, In the Mix, Phil King and Meredith Andrews. Mercy Me is going to be playing this one. It's The Hurt and The Healer, and Brandon Lake's in the mix too.

gratitude. Love that song. Also, After Five, which is like only 45 minutes away. I've got a live guest in the studio with me, Oscar Ironside, who is a Kiwi muso. We've just added one of his songs to our playlist, Hope for a Living. And so he's going to be coming in, performing an acoustic version of that song, having some tunes and some chat. After Five, looking forward to it. Parachute Band, Everything That Has Breath. New Zealand Music Month here on Sanctuary.

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The Quippers Worship, afternoon praise on Sanctuary with Lizzie. Living water. It is 27 minutes to 5. Just having a nosy to see what is over on Shane TV tonight. And thoughts and comments. That's a great program. Join Andrew Urquhart. He has a bunch of interviews, and expert insights, social commentary, things that are going on locally and around the world. Plays out at 7. It repeats at 10:30. And then 7:30, Today with Jay John. His guest is actually Bear Grylls. Pretty cool. Bear Grylls talking about his journey of faith, climbing Everest and surviving a near-fatal skydiving accident. And so that's something cool to keep an eye out for tonight. Of course, any of those times don't work well with your schedule. Be like me and watch things on Shine On Demand. It's Brandon Lake, Gratitude.

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Pastor Wickham. House of the Lord on Sanctuary. You are with Lizzie. Cece Winans was in there too with Worthy of It All and Tim Hughes with Clinging to the Cross. I'm feeling a bit excited, but it's 10 to 5. And after 5, got a guest coming into the studio, Oscar Ironside, whose song Hope for a Living is recently added to the Sanctuary playlist. He's going to be performing. We're going to be having some chats and tunes. Looking forward to it. Kobe James, brand new, up before 5. This is Souvenirs Worship, Holy is the Lord.

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12: In this update, the Finance Minister isn't worried about Air New Zealand's viability as it predicts a whopping end-of-year loss. The airline's told the NZX to expect up to $390 million loss in the financial year to June, putting it down to the cost of fuel. The Auditor-General's declined to hold an inquiry into the government procurement process for a liquefied natural gas terminal. Labour MP Megan Wood signalled concerns to Grant Taylor over ministers deciding the preferred supplier, not officials. A high-stakes summit between Donald Trump and Xi Jinping could set future US-China relations. The presidents are holding 2 days' talks in Beijing. Police have renewed a decades-old search for Aucklander Andrew Marker, who disappeared on Guy Fawkes Night 1991. The 29-year-old headhunter's prospect was last seen at a party at the gang's Henderson HQ and is thought dead. That is news.
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13: Sanctuary Sport.
12: In sport, Warriors coach Andrew Webster is hoping to quell any dissent in the fan base over the likely departure of Luke Metcalf with 2 years left on his contract. He's meeting other clubs after gaining permission to explore his future from 2027. Webster hopes fans can respect Metcalf's decision to seek starting game time.
14: Why would you disrespect someone like that? I mean, Luke has also done a lot of good things for this club. They don't know everything. Like I said, we don't know what Luke's gone through when he goes home on a night basis. I honestly think Warriors fans are awesome like that.
12: Wellington Phoenix captain Alex Rufer has revealed he won't recommit to the A-League club until he's explored other options. That is sport. I'm Raylene Ramsey.
11: Sanctuary weather.
15: Northland and Coromandel, cloudy periods, isolated showers in Northland, mainly in the east, spreading to Coromandel tomorrow evening. Auckland to Waitomo, also Tomaranui and Taupō, fine, valley fog in Waitomo and Tomaranui tomorrow morning. Taranaki to Horowhenua, including Taihape and Bay of Plenty, mainly fine with cloudy areas tomorrow morning. Gisborne to Wairarapa, mostly cloudy, a few showers, especially in Gisborne. Wellington, mainly fine today, cloudy periods tomorrow with a chance of an evening shower. Nelson to Fiordland, mainly fine, some cloud around the coast tomorrow, morning and evening, valley fog. Marlborough, Canterbury, Otago and Southland, cloud increasing around the coast and plains today, then mostly cloudy tomorrow with light showers or patchy drizzle, fine inland with valley fog in the morning and evenings.
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2: Hebrews 11 verse 1. 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

0: Charity Gale, hasn't she got a great voice? Thank you, Jesus, for the blood. It's 11 minutes past five on Sanctuary Afternoon Praise. You with Lizzie. Kicked off this hour with Zach Williams, Less Like Me. Well, I've been talking about it a lot of the day. I said, hey, I've got another live guest in the studio. Last week we had Bethany Edmonds, New Zealand Music Month. This week I've invited into the studio Oscar Ironside, who joins us. Kia ora, g'day.
1: Hello, Lizzie. It's good to be here.
0: Yeah, lovely to meet you.
1: And you.
0: Yeah. I mean, you get this strange email from someone you've never met and they say, hey, we've just started playing your song, Hope for a Living, on our playlist. Would you like to come and be on the radio? And thankfully you said yes.
1: Oh, always excited to jump on the opportunity.
0: Yeah. So you were just telling me off air that you first started playing the guitar when you were 11 years old.
1: Yep.
0: Just tinkering around, and then here you are in a radio station, right?
1: Yeah, it's crazy how that happened. It's still wild to me. It wasn't even my guitar. It was my sister's guitar, and yeah, I just picked it up and started noodling around on it. And
0: yeah,
1: here we are, 11 yeah, years later. No, yeah, 10 years later.
0: Yeah. So, tell us a little about yourself. Obviously, you love music. You like to write music. What else is in Oscar's world?
1: Music is a big part of it. My passion is for the church. I love to serve at the church, to build the church, to help disciple people who need discipling, and that's a big part of my life. But apart from that, I love to surf. I'm a keen surfer.
0: Oh, good for you.
1: And that's about it, eh? That takes up the majority of my time, and I'm at university studying a degree in data science, which is pretty random.
0: That's busy.
1: Yeah.
0: So there's the study, there's your faith, but you also work at City Impact Church, right?
1: Yep.
0: And so what are you doing there?
1: I work part-time as an audio producer / songwriter.
0: Yeah.
1: Yeah.
0: Oh, my gosh.
1: I know, wild. It's so good.
0: I'm loving your life.
1: It's pretty cool.
0: So yeah. When you recorded your tracks and things, is this something that you did it at work, so to speak?
1: No, actually. No, so my work at church is just related to congregational worship songs within the church itself. So this was, Hope for a Living was a song that I did totally in my own time at home with my equipment at home.
0: Yeah. So, I mean, recording equipment and all that sort of thing, you're obviously, I feel like, you know, you're doing this degree in data science, you'd be quite technical. You know, for some of us, we might be creative, but we don't necessarily have that side as well. That's quite an advantage for you, I would imagine.
1: Yeah, totally. It's, my brain is very 50-50 between the arts and the sciences. And that's actually why I love music, I think, in the first place, is because music is such a, it's where the worlds of math and art kind of interlock, if you know what I mean.
0: Yeah.
1: Because all music is frequencies and sound waves. And
0: there's a template there. There's octaves and there's notes. And,
1: totally, yeah.
0: And there's only so many.
1: yeah. And the scale is just like, it's all to do with ratios. So like, you can get all mathy and technical about it, but it's also, at the end of the day, all about the soul and emotion and feeling. So
0: yeah,
1: I just love how the worlds are married in music.
0: Yeah, and to think that God created all of that, right?
1: Yeah, for sure.
0: Yeah.
1: Master designer.
0: So you do some, you're involved in the music team at church?
1: Yeah.
0: Yeah, what do you do there?
1: I'm a singer and acoustic guitarist, and I also do a bit of music directing and keys now and again.
0: Yeah.
1: But yeah, I've been worship leading and singing for as long as I can remember, to be honest, because I went to City Impact Church School as well, in which they have worship at the beginning of every day, so they get people trained up on the worship team since really, really young.
0: Yeah, what's the difference between worship leader and music director?
1: So the music director is not singing out front, so they're talking into a microphone, which everyone on stage can hear through
0: their
1: monitors.
0: Is that when you've got
1: monitors.
0: Your little earpiece?
1: Yeah.
0: I've always looked at that. I mean, I've done worship and stuff in the past, but we didn't have those ear things. Does that kind of throw you off?
1: Oh, if you're not used to it, totally. It totally throws people off. Even still, you're not supposed to, but I tend to take one of mine out. It's meant to be pretty bad for you.
0: I want to
1: be immersed in the atmosphere of the room, you know, and it's so easy to feel disconnected from the rest of the room.
0: Yeah.
1: And there's so many tricks you can do, like putting ambient mic into your mix, but there's just nothing that compares to just taking an ear out and listening to the room and the people singing, you know?
0: Yeah. And so when you've got that ear in, is that you can hear all the instruments and everybody, can you?
1: Yep.
0: Totally. Wow. Yeah. And so you could just start listening and forget to actually sing or play or whatever.
1: Yeah,
0: right?
1: Well, in your other ear, you've got the metronome going and you've got like, yeah, in your ear, it sounds very different to what it sounds like in the room typically.
0: Yeah.
1: And as a musical director, you're sort of in charge of making sure that everything's glued together and the team's all going in the right direction, and you're kind of the common ground between the front of house producer and the band itself, and so you feel the weight of responsibility in the live environment. So I would never forget that I'm MDing, you know.
0: Yeah. So yeah. Out of all those different roles to do with music, worshiping, songwriting, singing, playing guitar, music directing, is there any part of it that really just like, oh, this is the bit that lights me up the most?
1: It's a good question.
0: Well, you just love all of it.
1: I do love all of it. But I have to say that there's a special place in my heart for actually songwriting. Mm. Nothing beats that buzzy feeling of coming up with a melody that just like sparks to life and just makes you smile, you know?
0: Yeah.
1: And you just get so excited, especially if you're collaborating with friends and everyone involved is like, oh my gosh, I can feel like something's happening, you know? And it's a real buzzy feeling and I love that.
0: And then does it just like get stuck in your head and you wake up in the night and it's still just going round and round, and when you wake up in the morning it's still there?
1: Yeah,
0: like
1: totally.
0: You just, I can't shake this thing until I've finished it, and then you keep working and perfecting it. And then,
1: yeah, well, when that happens, it's proof it's going to be a good song.
0: Yeah.
1: Not all of them are like that.
0: Yeah.
1: But when it does, it's like a good song.
0: Yeah. Well, shortly we are going to get you to sing a song that I presume that was part of your process in writing Hope for a Living. But before we do, I asked you just before, what's a song that you particularly enjoy, worship song? And you said, oh, well, if I had to pick one, it would be Cody Carnes, Christ Be Magnified. As it goes, we have it here on Sanctuary Playlist.
1: Oh, good.
0: What is it about this song that lights you up so much?
1: It's the simplicity. I mean, that's what it's all about. The crux of this life as human beings is that Christ is the one to be magnified. It's all about Christ. And the chorus is, oh, Christ be magnified. Let his praise arise. And I think that if you can center your attention on doing that, then that's what we were made to do. And I love the peace that comes with that.
0: Okay, well, let's hear it. It's Cody Carnes, Christ Be Magnified. Come back soon and stick around, because when we come back, Oscar's going to be singing his very own track, Hope for a Living.

0: It's your sanctuary.
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0: you're gonna be okay.
1: It's Cherub, Gonna Be Okay. 26 minutes past five on Sanctuary with Lizzie. Afternoon Praise, and I've got Oscar Ironside in the studio with me, Kiwi Muso. Did you like that song from Cherub?
2: He has an incredible voice.
1: Beautiful, eh?
2: So good.
1: Yeah, he's fairly new to the Sanctuary playlist, so the story for him is that he was born in Nigeria, moved to the UK, and then he was a finalist in this thing called the BBC Radio 1's Live Lounge, 100,000 people, and he stood out, and, well, there you go. Now he's writing music, and we're listening to it and enjoying it in Aotearoa, New Zealand. Speaking of listening and enjoying music in Aotearoa, New Zealand, the reason I did invite you in here today, was lovely to meet you and have a chinwag, but you've written this beautiful song, Hope for a Living, which we're playing on our song, our playlist, just been recently added. And I know you're going to be, I've asked you to perform acoustic version shortly, but obviously, well, you and I know, not everybody else would know, that the sound of the recorded version of the song is quite different, isn't it? Tell me how it differs.
2: Yeah. Well, I started the skeleton of the track with sort of a synthy keyboard sound as the skeleton. And then on top of that, just built some simple drums and then some guitars. So there's really not much going on in the track, but it is a very different vibe to just me and my acoustic guitar. So
1: yeah.
2: We'll see how it goes.
1: Yeah, just be yourself. And Hope for a Living, what's that all about?
2: Yeah, so when I wrote this song, I was in a really good place with hope, you know, but that wasn't always the case. And when I was growing up through my intermediate years, I was a really anxious person. I was really insecure and had a lot of troubles, and I was stuck in all of a lot of different kinds of sin as well. And what really, you know, turned that around for me was a revelation of the fact that hope is not just for eternity, but the hope that Jesus offers is for the life that we're in now.
1: Mm.
2: And it wasn't until I started taking that seriously and, you know, meditating on scriptures such as be anxious for nothing, but through prayer, you know?
1: Yeah.
2: And so I took that really seriously, be anxious for nothing. And God just revealed his goodness to me as I sought him wholeheartedly in prayer, and he turned my life around. And now I'm, you know, I'm confident in my identity in Christ, and I don't feel any of those things, and I'm not stuck in any of those things anymore, and that's all to the glory of God. And so this is where that song comes from, that hope is my living, you know.
1: Yeah, because
2: for right now.
1: We want to enjoy the here and now, right?
2: Absolutely.
1: I mean, you know, you won't be going home to Jesus for a long time, I would imagine, and neither will I. I mean, none of us know, right?
2: Yeah.
1: But it's interesting that you say that, because I can actually remember being about 13 and feeling the same way, and that's pretty normal, I think, right?
2: Yeah, totally.
1: A big change in your life.
2: Yeah.
1: And it's kind of a sad thought. You've just reminded me of it. I remember sitting at my bedroom window and looking out the window and thinking, oh, I can't wait till Jesus comes back, because this church I went to back in the day, that's all they used to talk about.
2: Right.
1: Whereas you're talking about something which I very much identify with, is that God is here with us now, and
2: yes,
1: God inhabits the praises of his people.
2: Yes.
1: And this is his world, and he's not turning his back and going, oh, no, just wait till you come up here and then we'll have a party. Like, let heaven touch earth now, right?
2: Absolutely.
1: Let your kingdom come.
2: Yes.
1: Let your will be done.
2: Yes.
1: And, like, let's have a good life here and now. It doesn't mean that things aren't going to be difficult, but, you know, it also said that he came to give life and life abundant,
2: exactly,
1: right?
2: Exactly.
1: So if we're not having that, are we being ripped off in some way?
2: Yeah, well, I don't think that we're living with the full promise that we are promised through Christ.
1: Yeah.
2: It is basically the Abrahamic blessing that, you know, all the promises are yes and amen through Christ. And so I believe that we can partake in that.
1: Yeah. And I mean, just to sort of counteract that, you know,
2: yeah,
1: you won't know, but I've got a podcast called Where Do You Find God? We just released the 100th episode yesterday.
2: Mm.
1: And there was a gentleman on there that I interviewed, I think it was earlier this year, and mm-hmm, he lives with tetraplegia. So he was a pastor. He was riding his bike out in the redwood forests, hit a tree, and now he lives in a wheelchair. And honestly, I've never met a more positive person in my life.
2: Oh, that's so
1: cool. Like, he has bad days, because of course you would.
2: Yeah.
1: But somehow in that, the life that he's living, he's able to enter into hope for a living, that he's got things in his life. He works. He actually does supervision for people who do counselling. He still speaks.
2: Mm.
1: Still very, very capable. Okay, he can't get out in the redwood forest on his mountain bike, but he can get out there in his wheelchair.
2: Mm. Mm.
1: you know?
2: Yeah, absolutely. I think, you know, the valley of the shadow of death is still there. And you know, but the thing is, as we go through it, he's with us. And so we have hope despite these things.
1: Yeah. Well, it's a special occasion in the Sanctuary studio at 29 minutes to 6 on a Thursday evening. Oscar Ironside, take it away with Hope for a Living.
2: Thank you. All right.

0: Thank you.
1: Oh my gosh, so good. Oscar Ironside in the Sanctuary Studio, Hope for a Living. Lovely acoustic version of a song that we've got on our playlist. Thank you so much for coming in today.
0: Well, and thank you for having me. It's been awesome.
1: Having a chin wag, sharing some tunes, and if I asked you again, would you come back?
0: Oh, 100% I would. You're
1: Yay!
0: Awesome.
1: Well, I look forward to it. Thank you so much for joining us. Epic.

The foundation for success is not what you've achieved or acquired. It is in who you are at the core of your being. Do you define yourself as a success or as a failure? One of the greatest mistakes you can make in life is to use your circumstances or past performances to assess who you are. That is not who you are. That is what you've done. You are not what other people have said you are. You are who God says you are. Genesis 1:27 says, "So God created man in his own image." Listen, you have the nature of God. I want you to walk upright every day with confidence. Walk tall. You are not just any other person walking on the street. Whatever knocks others down should not knock you down. You are unique and you have the nature of God right inside of you. This is Joshua Singh, and you can find out more information about me on joshuasingh.com.

Kerry Job on Sanctuary, Revelation Song. You're with Lizzie. I'm still absolutely buzzing from live music in the studio there with Oscar Ironside. Such a beautiful voice and such a beautiful heart. Had such a great conversation. Looking forward to having more musos in over the weeks and months ahead, I think. It's, really enjoying it. I hope you've been enjoying it too. This is Sonic Flood, Open the Eyes of My Heart.

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1: 6:08, you're with Lizzie. I'm still bouncing off the walls today. Absolutely love having being surrounded by live music. You may have just heard earlier, Aaron Ironside. Not Aaron Ironside. It's the first time I've done that on air. Aaron Ironside, some people may be familiar, was a previous broadcaster with Rima Media many years ago, maybe 10 plus years ago. And Oscar, who was in, I actually said to him, are you any relation? And he said, no. And I said, I'm going to try really hard not to call you the wrong name. So at least I didn't do it in Oscar's earshot. As we head for 6 o'clock. After 6, I've got some Rend Collective, Robbie Sayband, Cody Carnes is in there. Also the word for you today. This is Maverick City Music with Promises.

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5: In this update, Transpower won't be prosecuted over a toppled pylon that cut power to about 90,000 customers across Northland in 2024. The Electricity Authority lodged a complaint against the National Grid operator last year. It now says it's considered the evidence and finds insufficient evidence to support its complaint. The pylon fell over when maintenance workers unbolted three out of four legs at the same time. The finance minister says there's no risk of Air New Zealand needing a bailout, despite its forecast of a massive loss, mainly from the cost of fuel. Taiwan's keeping a close watch over Donald Trump and Xi Jinping during the US president's high-stakes Chinese visit. 2 hours of discussions have concluded. Earlier, Xi told Trump the topic of Taiwan could create a dangerous situation if mishandled. Health New Zealand says a Kiwi on the cruise ship afflicted by Hunter virus doesn't normally live here. The dual national disembarked on April of 24 before the outbreak was revealed. That's news.
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0: Sanctuary Sport.
5: In sport, Warriors coach Andrew Webster insists there's been no blow-up with Luke Metcalf to make him want to leave. The out-of-favour halfback has been given permission to negotiate with other clubs after failing to win his number 7 jersey back after injury. Webster says they haven't fallen out. It's simply a question of Metcalf wanting game time.
9: I can absolutely promise with everything I've got that there's nothing out of this from a playing perspective or being in NRL or not being in NRL. That's all it's about. Nothing to do with arguments, disagreements, things aren't right. Luke's a terrific person.
5: Wellington Phoenix captain Alex Rufer has revealed he won't recommit to the A-League club until he's explored other options following his return from the upcoming FIFA World Cup. That's sport.
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1: Sanctuary Weather.
12: Northland and Coromandel, cloudy periods, isolated showers in Northland, mainly in the east, spreading to Coromandel tomorrow evening. Auckland to Waitomo, also Tomaranui and Taupō, fine. Valley fog in Waitomo and Tomaranui tomorrow morning. Taranaki to Horowhenua, including Taihape and Bay of Plenty, mainly fine with cloudy areas tomorrow morning. Gisborne to Wairarapa, mostly cloudy, a few showers, especially in Gisborne. Wellington, mainly fine today, cloudy periods tomorrow with a chance of an evening shower. Nelson to Fiordland, mainly fine, some cloud around the coast tomorrow, morning and evening, valley fog. Marlborough, Canterbury, Otago and Southland, cloud increasing around the coast and plains today, then mostly cloudy tomorrow with light showers or patchy drizzle, fine inland with valley fog in the morning and evenings.
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15: We

Robbie Saban, Song of Hope on Sanctuary Rent Collective, Salt and Light. It's 10 minutes past six. You are with Lizzie. Coming up this hour in the mix, I've got the word for you today. He is for you is the topic, which is very true because he is for you. Mercy Me, you're on the way. Also, Phil Wickham. That's Psalm 8 coming up. Now, between 5 and 6, I had a Kiwi musician in here with me singing live chats and tunes, Oscar Ironside. And I did play out a Cody Carn song for him because he said, I really love Cody Carn's and Christ Be Magnified. If I had to choose a song, which would be my favourite, that was his. And as it goes on the playlist, there was another Cody Carn song. So let's enjoy some more Cody Carn's. Firm Foundation.

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0: Hearts for Wickham, Psalm 8 on Sanctuary. Elisa Smith and Community Worship Make Room. As we head into the Word for you today, it's on the topic of He is for you and how you know that God just, He actually takes care of us and doesn't call us names. And in fact, it talks a little bit here about teachers that basically tell kids that they're idiots. Terrible teaching. It actually reminded me of when my son was at an intermediate and he had this teacher who used to say to the kids all the time, oh, just grow up. I mean, yeah, they are growing up. He used to say all these things. Until one day I went and had a chat with him about it, but that's another story.
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2: Ever notice that the best teachers discipline their students without making them feel as if they're inherently bad? Less, you're an idiot, do it again. More, that wasn't your best. Let's see what I can do to help you do better. They guide their students, point out their strengths, and teach them a better way. And God does the same. Proverbs 3:11-12 says, don't turn away, you'll become bitter when the Lord corrects you. The Lord corrects everyone he loves, just as parents correct a child that they dearly love. Isn't that comforting? Any discipline that comes from God is coming from a place of acceptance and love. We see this throughout the Bible. King David committed adultery with Bathsheba, but the Bible doesn't label him as an adulterer. David knew that he meant much more to God. He was his friend. He knew that God wasn't out to get him. And when we forgive others, we're showing something of this to them. We're building them up and encouraging them. Jesus is the example to follow. When we forgive, it's an act of love like the one he's shown us. We're freeing people from the burden of their sin, showing them that they are worth more than their sin, and allowing them to move forward into a better life. So what now? You always have Jesus' unwavering love and support. Nothing can separate you from his love, and he is totally for you. Rest in that and live free.
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Life can feel a little hectic at times, whether it's managing the kids, deadlines, or battling traffic. It's nice to know that at the end of the day, you can wind down with evening devotion with Kathy Jenke. Tune in for inspirational music and spiritual encouragement, where faith, hope, and love are explored through reflections, scripture, prayer, and conversation. Connect, reflect, and be inspired with Kathy Jenke. Weeknights 7 to midnight. It's your evening devotion.

Hillsong Worship. Brooklyn Gitwood, Who You Say I Am on Sanctuary. It's 27 minutes to 7. You may have heard recently that the wonderful Mary Grant, who along with Ian Grant started the Parenting Place, has passed away, and God bless her, and I know so many people that would be feeling her loss. I was just reminded of something that I remember her sharing around parenting, and I feel it very much sort of relates to what's on my mind tonight. So you're with Lizzie on Sanctuary. We were just sharing the word for you today. It was talking there about teachers sort of belittling kids and how that's not a great way to bring somebody up and to guide them and lead them. Which very much fits in with the verse of the day now from the Bible Society, from the book of Proverbs, chapter 15, verse 23, and it says, "Everyone enjoys a fitting reply. It is wonderful to say the right thing at the right time." I just alluded earlier that when my son was at intermediate, he had a teacher who used to say to the kids, "Just grow up." And I mean, like, yeah, they are growing up, but there was a whole bunch of things were all put down, and, you know, I'm somebody who speaks for a living, so I would make suggestions of Daniel of how to respond, but like this teacher just, I don't feel was doing a good job in that regard. And I went and had a chat to him. And I remember hearing Mary Grant say somewhere in her parenting teaching, maybe it was one of those parenting courses I did when my son was little, that we as parents, as grandparents, get to be our kids' advocates and we get to speak up on behalf of them, you know. And, you know, you can do it really nicely. You don't have to be aggro. In fact, it's really good to process all your annoyance and get it out of the way and then just stick to the facts. So I did. I went and spoke to this gentleman and I said, I understand you tell kids just to grow up, and my family and our family, that's a real put down, you know. And I just challenged him on some of the things that he said and did, and it just reminded me of that scripture. Everyone enjoys a fitting reply. It is wonderful to say the right thing at the right time. And he may not have appreciated what I had to say, but, you know, I believe my son did. And what I found out afterwards, once I spoke to him, all the other kids told their parents, and other parents went and said things too. So I'm just taking that, and I'm thanking Mary Grant, actually, because she was somebody who modelled, you know, speaking the truth in love and standing up for those who we need to advocate for our kids at times. My son does that for himself now. He's an adult. But, yeah, I was just reminded of that through these amusing events that are happening right in front of me on the radio today from the Word for You Today and today's verse of the day. I'll read that again. Proverbs chapter 15, verse 23. Everyone enjoys a fitting reply. It is wonderful to say the right thing at the right time. It's Jervis Campbell, Glory.

0: singing songs to God as an expression of worship is a wonderful thing to do. It's particularly powerful, I think, when groups of believers get together to sing passionately and with one voice and with one soul and with one mind their love songs to God, expressing God's worth, praise, and thankfulness through music. But we do need to bring things back into perspective. Let's just remind ourselves that in all the recorded words of Jesus, through Matthew, Mark, Luke, and John, he never once asks us to get together and sing about his love. Instead, in many different ways and over again, he asks us to be his love. He asks us to be his love to one another, to our neighbors, to our enemies, and to the least of these, to the ends of the earth. I'm Grant Norsworthy with Word and Song.
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0: Amanda Lake, we praise you on Sanctuary. Hey, thanks for your company this evening. I'm going to leave you with a couple of great songs, Bethel Music, The Blood and David Crowder Band, or Creatures of Our God and King. Enjoy your evening. Stick around the wonderful Kathy Jenkins with you after 7, and I'll be back tomorrow from 2 p.m. Come join me on Afternoon Praise. 2 to 3 is always the Inner Sanctuary prayer scripture, and on a Thursday we take communion together. Take care. God bless.
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Thursday night, it's Evening Devotion. Welcome, your sanctuary, New Zealand's worship station. Kathy with you, and that was Chris Tomlin, How Great Is Our God. Tim Neufeld at the top of the hour at 7, Lord, I Need You. 8 minutes past 7 on this Thursday. Hope it was a good day. Beautiful sunny one where I am. Absolutely beautiful. Love it. Woke up. There was a bit of sun peeking through the gap in the curtains, and I thought from the light level, I thought, yep, it's one of those awesome days. Good to have your company. We got Michael W. Smith coming up with a Breathe, Bart Millard later in the hour, just a closer walk with the, going to hear from Phil Wickham, also Homesick for Heaven. This is At Ease, The Lord Is My Light.

0: I saw myself as a young girl, holding my Heavenly Father's hand and walking down an unfamiliar street. Suddenly, our way was blocked by a high concrete wall. Because he was tall enough, my father could see exactly what was happening on the other side. All I could see was a blank wall. I looked up, curious to know what he was seeing. He chose not to tell me. Instead, we took a right-hand turn and continued walking in silence. Our Heavenly Father knows exactly what the future holds. Much has already been revealed through Scripture. But there are events God deliberately chooses not to reveal. Instead, He asks us to put our future in His hands, to not be anxious about tomorrow, but trust that whatever happens, good or bad, His plans for us are perfect. I'm June Dooney, and you can contact me on junedooney.com.
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0: 20 past seven, Sanctuary, New Zealand's worship station. Cathy with you. That was Anthem Worship, Here to Stay. Cherub next, Gonna Be Okay, and music too from Young and Free, Alive. Well, it has begun, the Pentecost Prayer Initiative, starting today, 10 days of prayer, 24-7, round the clock, churches around the country joining forces and getting together to pray for our churches and our country. And you're invited to be a part of it as well. Still not too late to sign up for a prayer slot or join a prayer room near you. For all the information you need on this, head along to 247prayer.nz. That's 247prayer.nz. Coming together to pray for our country and our church, all part of the lead up to Pentecost Sunday.
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1: We're looking at the life of Archbishop Desmond Tutu, the man who showed the world that just...
2: And a bit of that.
0: You have yourself an absolutely wonderful day today.
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0: Have a blinder.
1: Yeah, yes. Do that.
0: Own it. Shoulders back, chin up. 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

Breathe. Michael W. Smith at 28 to 8 at Sanctuary. Next up, Delirious with Deeper and Phil Wickham with Homesick for Heaven. The Pentecost Prayer Initiative underway, kicking off 10 days of prayer starting today, 24-7 round the clock. That website again, if you want to be involved, sign up for a prayer slot, is 247prayer.nz. Journeying towards Pentecost in prayer together. And as we head towards Pentecost, I think it's just thinking about the disciples. They were waiting. They weren't Pentecost hadn't happened yet for them. And they were waiting. And they didn't have all the answers. They were uncertain. Jesus had died and risen from the dead and then seemingly disappeared. They were uncertain. They were grieving. They were hopeful. They were praying together. And then the Holy Spirit came, not as an idea, but like wind and fire. Isn't that? Ooh, it sends shivers down your spine. And I think Pentecost reminds us that God meets ordinary people with extraordinary power. You know, it's sometimes we can slip into the thinking that we need a strong faith before God can use us. But thinking about the disciples, the apostles kind of waiting in all their anxieties, but, you know, the Holy Spirit came. And I think Pentecost shows us the opposite of this, that God fills tired people, nervous people, anxious people, weary people, ordinary people, and gives them courage and joy and purpose.

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0: plays right into it, isn't he, Bart Millard? It's an awesome version of Just a Closer Walk with the... Not a lot is known about the origins of this particular piece of gospel music, likely rising from Southern African American spiritual traditions, with the first known publication arranged by a guy by the name of Kenneth Morris in 1940. And often played at funerals to symbolise the transition from life on earth to eternity. Hope you enjoyed that one. Sanctuary, Kathy with you on your Thursday night, 13 away from 8.
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good to have your company on a Thursday night. Well, any night, actually. It is Sanctuary 7 after 8. Cathy with you, New Zealand's worship station. You're listening to Worship Music there with Josh Baldwin, Made for More, Forrest Frank with Amazing Grace also. Next up, New Zealand band, the Parachute Band, with Glorified. Going to hear from Andrew Rip. For the love of God and Rend Collective, you will never run. Lord.

0: Hi, I'm Kane Adams. Romans 8 verse 28. And we know that all things work together for good for those who love God, to those who are called according to his purpose. All of us go through seasons in life, whether good or bad. When we pour our love on God and align ourselves to his purpose, we can know that the end result will always be good. Simply put, there is no plan B with God. He is sovereign and faithful enough to take hold of every season in our lives, every mistake and every blessing, and interweave them together to bring about ultimate goodness in our lives. So whether or not you're currently going through a season of joy or a season of anguish, know and trust in God that he will bring ultimate good to whatever situation you're experiencing.
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0: enjoying Andrew Rip there, for the love of God, almost 20 past eight. It's Sanctuary, New Zealand's worship station. A special prayer event kicks off today, the Pentecost Prayer Initiative. You're invited to be a part of it by getting involved with praying. 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Also joining us over the next 10 days, we'll be hearing from various ministers from different churches and denominations around the country, and it's time to hear from Sam Harvey.
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2: Kia ora, Sam Harvey here from 24/7 prayer Aotearoa and Bay Vineyard Church in Napier. Kia ino I tātou, let us pray. Jesus, you prayed that we would be one, united just as you are one with the Father and Spirit. But we confess that we have too often built walls instead of bridges. We have stayed in our own spaces, in our own ways of doing things, and not looked beyond ourselves to our brothers and sisters who, though different from us, are part of the family that you are forming. Break down what divides us. Make us a people who join together constantly in prayer as your first followers did. Where there is division, bring healing. And where there is isolation, bring belonging. Where there is hurt, bring restoration. Lord, we don't want to just pray beside one another. We want to pray together. One body, one spirit, one hope. Unite your church across Aotearoa in these 10 days, that we may be of one heart and mind. Haere mai te wairua tapu, come Holy Spirit. Amen.

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Together, we're lifting up worship that reminds us of His promises and His love. 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
1: 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So, for example, you'll have seen, if you jump on it now, you'll see Matt Redman's just come up with The Heart of Worship, and then you can listen to a little sample of it again, and then there'll be, you can also purchase it as well for your own personal music collection. So it's just so simple. It's a very cool app. Would encourage you to download it in your app store, the Rema Media app. This is Mercy Me, all of creation.

0: During the months of lockdown, I enjoyed doing jigsaws. Not just ordinary jigsaws, but WasJigs. The picture on the front of the box is only a clue to what the end product will look like. I love the challenge. It's a mystery, a surprise when it's completed. It takes time. I can't do it in a hurry. I place the pieces in one at a time. And there are 1,000 of them. Our lives are a bit like that. God works in us one day at a time. He's not in a hurry, and we're not a copy of a picture on a box, but individually crafted by Him. Sometimes the puzzle gets tedious, but each piece is important and fits perfectly with another. Maybe your life feels tedious, but God is putting the pieces together perfectly to make something unique, and that something is you. Don't give up. He makes all things beautiful in His time. Mahana ki tō tātou atua e tēnei rā. Remember God today. I'm Alison Shaw.
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Hey you, yes, you. 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One verse, one email, some time with God. 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

0: One's from the 1800s, 1834, in fact, written by an Anglican English, a minister by the name of Henry Francis Light. He based it on Psalm 103, a hymn of praise, focusing and reflecting on God's mercy, love, grace and faithfulness. Hope you enjoyed Emu Music's version of that one. Praise my soul, the King of Heaven. Kathy with you at Sanctuary, 8:45.
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Hope you're having a good evening. Nice to be part of it. Kathy, it's Sanctuary Hillsong Worship. Darlene Check, Worthy is the Lamb. 9 after 9. Next up, Keith and Kristen Getty, Be Still My Soul. Going to hear from Called Out Music, Shine, Jesus, Shine. Their take on an absolute classic, one from the March for Jesus times. Anyone remember those? Still going on, I think. I was reading something the other day. I think, was it in Ireland? They're gearing up for a March for Jesus. Very cool to hear about that. Also, on the New Zealand music front, given that it's New Zealand Music Month, we are going to be hearing from an Auckland artist, Oscar Ironside, coming up later on in the hour with Hope for a Living.

0: Many of us use our achievements or non-achievements to define our level of success. That's a big mistake. You took an exam and failed. That is no reason to conclude that you are a failure. The devil notices the thoughts and amplifies it. But candidly, it was already engraved into your destiny that you should be a success even before the examiner was born. This is clearly stated in Jeremiah 29:11. I know the plans I have for you, declares the Lord. Plans to prosper you and not to harm you. Plans to give you a hope and a future. You know, I want you to realize that there is a difference between a person who is a failure and failing to do something. Stop trying to identify yourself by the things that have happened to you or by what you had. It is wrong to think that if you do not have money that you are poor. Do not build your self-esteem on materialistic things. Seek God's kingdom and His plan for your life. This is Joshua Singh, and you can find out more information about me on joshuasingh.com.
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Indeed, a beautiful sound. How sweet the sound, Citizen Way. 22 past nine, it's Cathy with you. Sanctuary, more worship music next with Aaron Schust, Palm Sunday and Souvenirs. Worship joy endlessly. I am enjoying double glazing for the first time in my life. Enjoying double glazing. We had some installed last winter, it was, yeah. So we didn't get the full winter, but this time with the cold weather, starting to experience the benefits of double glazing. Houses definitely stays warmer for longer, which I absolutely love. That saves on the heating. But also something I hadn't sort of appreciated or realised, these last few days have been really cold. So getting up and had noticed a bit of condensation on the windows, and I thought, okay. Went to grab a towel to wipe the condensation off. This is on the inside. And I thought, as I started to wipe, I thought, this is dry. It's the outside that the condensation was clinging to. I thought, oh my goodness, I don't need to wipe windows for the first winter ever in my life.

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Doing Called Out Music's version of Shine, Jesus, Shine, one from Graham Kendrick and March for Jesus. Remember March for Jesus, anyone? Were you involved with that at all? 28 minutes to 10. It is Sanctuary. I baked some Anzac biscuits today, chewy ones. I found the recipe just before Anzac Day. Actually, it was tucked in amongst a whole lot of other recipes, and I decided I liked the sound of the chewy ones, and boy, were they delicious. Didn't last long at all. Then I baked some, and Stuart's been eating quite a few of them today. I think he thinks they're like potato chips. This is Third Day, your love, O Lord.

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1: Psalms 103. For as high as the heavens are above the earth, so great is your love for those who fear him. As far as the east is from the west, so far as he removed our transgressions from us. Here we see two God-ordained measurements that could change our life forever. The first measurement reveals the vastness of his love towards us. As high as the heavens are above the earth. Hey, stick your head out the window and look up. Can you see the heavens? Can you work out the measurement between heaven and earth? That's how big his love for you is today. Think about that. That's the journey that Jesus took to show his love. He laid aside his crown in heaven to come and save us on earth. Then we get the second measurement that tells us likewise. The distance now between us and our sins, because of all that Jesus has done for us, is again unmeasurable. Today, purpose to live in the measurements of God, because in those you will find your true freedom.
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0: Leaning on the everlasting arms of God, Twyla Paris, 13 away from 10 o'clock on this 14th of May, and a significant day for Israel. Today, the state of Israel was officially declared 14th of May 1948 by David Ben-Gurion, the first Prime Minister. This happened in Tel Aviv. I've been to Israel twice, and you fly into the Tel Aviv, and I remember the first time I came, it was just amazing. The pilot, actually, as we were nearing Israel and coming close to Tel Aviv, announced over the intercom that we were about to arrive, and the sun was just rising, and it was just amazing in terms of the sunrise and the beauty of just that kind of sky. And then as we were sort of coming into landing and the announcement happened, the whole plane started clapping. Everyone was clapping. It was amazing. I've never experienced anything like that. I mean, you clap at concerts and maybe church and a few other things, but never sort of experienced clapping on an aeroplane.
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0: Sanctuary, New Zealand's worship station.

Motivation Worship. I know a name, the actors at the top of the hour at 10. You never gave up on me. That's such a catchy song, isn't it? Sanctuary, Kathy with you for Wick 'em Up this hour with Safe. Chantel Rutendo, a new song and a new artist to Sanctuary coming up. There's this King That I Know. And 1-2 from Mercy Me before 11, Make It Well. Also checking in on a Bible verse with 1 verse 1 encouragement. This is Nikki Fletcher, All Glory. Gonna hear 2 from Sanctus Real Steady.

0: Unfortunately, my natural tendency is to want to overcomplicate what it means to be a follower of Jesus. But as far as I can tell, it really is quite simple, and I need to remind myself of this often. Step one. Wonderfully, mysteriously, in ways that I can't understand or explain, God chooses to reveal something of himself to me and shows me that he loves me. Step two. Because God loves me, I can't help myself but love him in return. And step three, now that I love God, I want to live the way he asks me to. And I guess the only way of messing up this three-step plan is if I get the steps out of order. I mean, I've got no reason to live the way God asks me to if I don't love him. And I don't know how I'd love God if he didn't first reveal himself to me. I'm Grant Norsworthy with Word and Soul.
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Feeling hugged, loved and safe in the arms of God. Phil Wickham, 20 minutes past 10. Chantal Rutendo next. There's This King I Know and Equip His Worship. Unified in praise. But first, checking in on a Bible verse. It's time for One Verse, One Encouragement. Here on Sanctuary from Proverbs chapter 15, verse 23. Everyone enjoys a fitting reply. It is wonderful to say the right thing at the right time. It's just so earthy and human, isn't it? But again, you know, words are just never sounds. They become shelter, medicine, direction, light. And that phrase, a fitting reply, is not merely about being clever or quick. It's about being present. Present enough to understand what a moment really needs. Anyone can speak, but saying the right thing at the right time requires wisdom and patience and love. And sometimes the right words aren't, you know, dramatic or fancy. It could be, I understand. I hear. I'm sorry. Or don't give up. You know, it's a great earthy proverb. And throughout life, there are moments too when you think about the Word of God, you know, or maybe music here on Sanctuary. It's just the right word at the right time, the right scripture, the right song in that moment that you needed to hear in that moment. It almost feels like heaven sent, and that's the beauty of wise words. They carry life beyond themselves, don't they?

was Sanctuary, New Zealand's worship station, 27 to 11. Michael W. Smith there above all. I see in the history books this day, 14th of May 1932, a Welsh gentleman by the name of John Hughes died at the age of 59. And you go, who? What? He was a rail official and church worker, and during his life he composed quite a few hymns, including this one, "Guide Me, O Thou Great Redeemer," sung here by Elevation.

0: In Ephesians, Paul describes us as being clothed in God's armor and likens us to a Roman soldier. Roman soldiers wore leather sandals. You might think that this would make them more vulnerable until you realize the soles of the sandals were covered with sharp iron studs. When Jesus sent 72 disciples out on their own, they discovered they were wearing iron studs. On their return, they announced with amazement, "Lord, when we use your name, even demons are subject to us." "Yes," Jesus replied, "I have given you authority over all the enemy." Today, as we walk out in our sandals, the gospel of peace, let us remember that we too have iron studs on our feet, authority in the name of Jesus, to walk among snakes and scorpions and crush them, confident that nothing will harm us. I'm June Dooney, and you can contact me on junedooney.com.
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0: Andrew and Saskia Smith, the love of God. It's Sanctuary, 10:45. Not sure if you've heard Lizzie's latest podcast on her podcast series, Where Do You Find God? This week she chatted with Reverend Jesse, an Anglican priest and digital storyteller, and how she encounters and finds God. And again, congratulations to Lizzie for her 100th episode of her podcast series, Where Do You Find God? Very cool. If you didn't catch up with it when it aired yesterday, just head along to yoursanctuary.nz. You'll find it there.
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Very good evening, Sanctuary, 8 after 11, The Worship Initiative with Shane and Shane, a song new to Sanctuary, Happy Day. Hope it was. Again, it's what, 40 minutes of it left. I think I said this last night too. Good to be with you. We've got Tim Hughes next with Soul Survivor, Pour Out My Heart, music too from United The Stand. On our daily devotional word for you today, coming up just after 11:30, some thoughts on He, as in God, is for you. And going to hear too from Nicole Sponberg. This is Tim Hughes, Soul Survivor, Pour Out My Heart.

0: Have you ever eaten instant mashed potatoes? They're rather gross. Quick, convenient, and simple to make, yes, but rather gross. We live in such an instant society these days. We have instant communication with people. We have drive-through coffee, food, and even banking. We have live news. There are so many things that we can do immediately. We're so used to this fast-paced instant life that we've become quite impatient people in general. I've found that even though we're used to things happening instantly in our daily lives, there are still recurring times when we have to wait on God's timing for things to happen. God's perfect plan for our lives very rarely works in and alongside the timetables that we have in mind. Maybe next time I'm in a hurry for things to happen according to my diary and my timing, I should remember that instant is not always good, just like the mashed potatoes. For more, go to fionacaris.com.
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Unite a Pursuit, Since Your Love. It's 21 after 11. Sanctuary, New Zealand's worship station. More music next with the Worship Initiative right as well. Teach me to number my days and let the church sing with Torrin Wells. Just want to pray very briefly, thinking about the Pentecost Prayer Initiative kicking off today. A 10-day prayer event, 24/7, round the clock, praying for our country and our nation. And just want to pray, Lord, as we lead up to Pentecost, we ask that you fill us again fresh with your Spirit. 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Holy Spirit, fall afresh on us. In Jesus' name.

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2: Ever notice that the best teachers discipline their students without making them feel as if they're inherently bad? Less, you're an idiot, do it again. More, that wasn't your best. Let's see what I can do to help you do better. They guide their students, point out their strengths, and teach them a better way. And God does the same. Proverbs 3:11-12 says, "Don't turn away, you'll become bitter when the Lord corrects you. The Lord corrects everyone he loves, just as parents correct a child that they dearly love." Isn't that comforting? Any discipline that comes from God is coming from a place of acceptance and love. We see this throughout the Bible. King David committed adultery with Bathsheba, but the Bible doesn't label him as an adulterer. David knew that he meant much more to God. He was his friend. He knew that God wasn't out to get him. And when we forgive others, we're showing something of this to them. We're building them up and encouraging them. Jesus is the example to follow. When we forgive, it's an act of love like the one he's shown us. We're freeing people from the burden of their sin, showing them that they are worth more than their sin, and allowing them to move forward into a better life. So what now? You always have Jesus' unwavering love and support. Nothing can separate you from his love, and he is totally for you. Rest in that and live free.
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0: Hi, I'm Cain Adams. John 4, verse 13, Jesus answered and said to her, "Whoever drinks of this water will thirst again, but whoever drinks of the water that I shall give him shall never thirst." The Israelites journeyed 40 years through the harsh terrain known as the wilderness. Although the wilderness was barren, the Israelites did have access to water through some shallow wells. However, the water was never enough to satisfy. The world is our wilderness, and worldly things are its water. Though we as Christians follow the teachings of Christ, we can still rely on worldly things to satisfy us. Although these things, like career, relationships, finance, or even ministry, will satisfy us momentarily, they were never designed to sustain us eternally. Only Jesus can be the ultimate sustenance in our lives. Let us never make idols of good things, but choose daily to draw strength from Jesus, our living water.
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0: No.
1: In the garden, Nicole Spomberg Sanctuary. Good evening. Just about time for me, Kathy, to wrap up. It's 13 to midnight. Thank you for your company tonight. Hope you sleep well, or maybe you're on night shift. I hope that goes all well too. Good to be with you. And I look forward to joining you tomorrow night here on Sanctuary. Tonight's thought I'll leave with you. It did give me a bit of a smile. I thought, yeah, I get this. From Francis de Sales, who said, every Christian needs half an hour of prayer each day, except when he's busy. Then he needs an hour. It's good, isn't it? Take care. God bless. Catch you tomorrow.
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2: Now, if you're trying to go to sleep, because it is just after 10 past midnight, this may well help. It is something for you to think about over the next 5, 10 minutes or so. Here's the thought. How old would you be if you didn't know how old you were? Think about it. 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Yeah, something to think about, isn't it?

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0: mean?
1: Mosaic is C. And Cody Carnes. And this is how I thank the Lord. It is just after 12:30. Well, we're now rapidly heading towards Pentecost. And the days before Pentecost is the Pentecost Prayer Initiative, which has begun all around New Zealand in the last day or so. And what it means is that you can either go to a prayer room, a physical prayer room, that could be at your church or a church near you, or you can do it online. To find out more, go to yoursanctuary.nz and click on the links and have a wee bit of a look, or go to the 24/7 Prayer Room Facebook page. You'll find all the details there as well. So if you can't get out, that's okay. You can do it from your place. Or if you can get out, there is a church and a prayer room near you.

0: Chris Tomlin and At the Cross, Love Ran Red. And I wanted to play that. I did mention on the program yesterday that Hannah Harper, who has just won American Idol season 24, as part of her thank you at the end, got to sing a song. And she sang
1: worship isn't confined to a building, it's a way of life.
0: How cool is that?
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Brandon Lake in the coat of many colours. Now, of course, we know the story, right? So we know that the coat at one point did exist. I wonder what happened to it. Like, I mean, I'm guessing that it's probably disintegrated by now, but when whoever had it at the end finished with it, what did he or she do with it? Did they take it to restore? Was it handed down? Like, I don't know.

0: Have you ever wondered why Jesus taught us to address God in prayer as our Father? Why not our King, our Lord, Holy One, Friend or Judge? A Father speaks of our identity, who we belong to. Ephesians 1 verse 5, God adopted us into His own family. He wanted us to know we are His much-loved children, and He wanted us to know His character. As a perfect Father, He loves, protects, provides. He takes pride in His children. He champions us, disciplines, teaches us. He advocates for us and always wants the best. He knew that we would need a Father through every season of life, from the beginning to our dying day. It's an enduring relationship. What a privilege. Thank Him for being a Father to you today. Mahara ki tō tātou atua e tēnei rā. Remember God today. I'm Alison Shaw.
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8: 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He was beaten so we could be whole. 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

Gateway Worship, and who else? And before that, Blueprint Church with Hitaputi Ariki. It is just after 10 past one. Are you looking for a cat? This is the best ad I think I have ever read. Someone has posted this on Facebook. They've got a cat that they want to give away or they need to give away. And here's what the ad says. Sir Richard is looking for a quiet kingdom to rule. This independent little king enjoys affection when he schedules it. He's not clingy, not needy, and he's definitely not here for chaos. Ignore his royal boundaries, though, and you may receive a tiny swat from the paw of justice. Sir Richard would love a calm home with someone who appreciates a cat with personality, opinions, and excellent judgmental steering skills. Is that not just like the best ad for a cat?

Hey you, yes, you. Do you want your day to start with some wisdom, peace, and a little bit of inspiration? Then you need to be emailed the Word for You today with a powerful Bible verse and thoughtful reflection to help guide your day. And it's free. 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One verse, one email, some time with God. The Word for You today. 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

I think they're my favourite, my very, very favourite Christian band, and have been for a number of years. Their music is like it's in my heart. It's kind of full of anchor songs that belong to the Parachute Band, and that's one of theirs that immediately brings back memories of the 1980s. I Stand in Awe. 1:25, Sanctuary on a Friday morning.

0: Every day, you and I have the opportunity to walk in wisdom. Proverbs 3 verse 21 says, "My child, never drift off course from these two goals for your life, to walk in wisdom and to discover discernment. Don't ever forget how they empower you." It may not necessarily be exciting, but wisdom is not an emotion. It's a choice that is based on pleasing God. Since we are the children of God, we get the privilege of hosting the Holy Spirit. He gives us wisdom for every situation and helps us discern what is right and what is wrong. I've experienced many times when I'm distracted that I've drifted from His instruction. But thank God I'm His child. We always have the opportunity to get back up and get back on course. I want to encourage you to look back on every instruction that you haven't completed and need to complete. God wants to help you move forward into your destiny. This is Joshua Singh, and you can find out more information about me on joshuasingh.com.
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Reuben Morgan and Friends and Follow Jesus, just after 25 to 2. If you are just going to sleep and you're looking for a little prayer to pray as you go to sleep, this is what Thomas Brooks prayed. O Lord, forgive what I've been, correct what I am, and direct what I shall be. It's pretty good, isn't it? Lord, forgive what I've been, correct what I am, but direct what I shall be. Isn't that a lovely prayer just to quietly go to sleep with?

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0: There are songs on Sanctuary that I just like listening to, and there are others that I would like to sing along with. That was one of them. But because I had your ears in mind, I sang with the microphone off.
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Souvenirs worship and for good. Morning, the weekend is upon us. It's already 10 to 2. Friday morning, half the month gone. So what, 2 weeks of autumn left and then officially it's winter.

0: Even though I'm happy to call myself a follower of Jesus, I don't like to think of myself as being a religious person. The word religion has changed in its usage and its meaning over the years. It now has quite a negative connotation. We might use the word religious to describe someone's habitual practices, especially if they are trying to find acceptability to God through those practices. We might even use the word religious to describe someone who thinks of themselves as being morally superior to other people. The most commonly spoken and read translation of James 1:27 starts like this: pure and perfect religion in the sight of God. Yet I find this translation of James 1:27 a lot more useful. Pure and perfect worship in the sight of God is to care for orphans and widows in their troubles and to remain uncorrupted by the world. I am Grant Norsworthy with Word and Song.
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Hillsong, Hillsong Worship, and Oh Praise the Name. And to begin the 2 o'clock hour, Matt Redman with the Father's Song. Good morning, I'm Gary. Welcome along. 2:10 on this Friday morning.

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birthday and your love is like a river. If someone was to say to you, what gifts do you think you have, how would you answer them? Now, what about the gift of giving? Do you reckon that you've got that gift? Well, a sign that you may have this gift is that you've got an unusual capacity to earn. And you know that it's not you, that it's God's favour. You're surprisingly disciplined with money. You live below your means so that you can give more freely. And the third sign that you've got a gift of giving is that you don't crave recognition. You'd rather give quietly and guard your heart from pride. The fourth sign, you feel responsibility, not entitlement. You don't see money as yours. You see it as entrusted to you. And the fifth sign, you plan your giving. You don't wait for emotion. Instead, you build generosity into your life. Now, if that's you, don't downplay it. It's not just generosity. It's a gift that God has given you. It's something to think about, isn't it?

0: Have you ever come to lights just as they were turning red and been tempted to go through? We do so at our own risk. God has red lights. My husband and I encountered one when our plans to build a second house on our orchard were rejected. Since getting permission 8 years earlier, the law had changed. Now properties our size were only permitted one house. You've taken too long to build, the council informed us. We were shocked. But it made us stop. What were we doing? My husband's retirement was drawing near. We would hardly be in our new house, then it would be sold along with the orchard. The council's rejection, we recognized, was God's red light. The next time you face resistance, don't assume it's coming from Satan. Stop and consider. It may be a red light from God. I'm June Dooney, and you can contact me on junedooney.com.
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Chris Tomlin and Who You Are to Me. Good morning, just after 2:30, Friday morning. You may have missed it yesterday, but it was the Top Twins' birthday. You may have seen them on TV, and sometimes you might have gone, that was just a little bit too far, but at times they could be incredibly funny. Well, both of them, because they're twins, 68 yesterday. Here's my wee question. What are their names? We know them as the Top Twins. It's like generically, that's how they sort of define themselves. But what are their names? You remember, Linda and Jules. Happy birthday for yesterday, ladies.

Life can feel a little hectic at times, whether it's managing the kids, deadlines, or battling traffic. It's nice to know that at the end of the day, you can wind down with evening devotion with Kathy Jenke. Tune in for inspirational music and spiritual encouragement, where faith, hope, and love are explored through reflections, scripture, prayer, and conversation. 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Weeknights 7 to midnight. It's your evening devotion.

Rebecca St. James, together with a few friends, and Kingdom Come. Before that, Mark Schultz, and Before the Throne of God. It is 3:15. If you are a Mercy Me fan, you will enjoy this.

0: Psalm 127, verse 1 says, "Unless the Lord builds a house, its builders labour in vain. Unless the Lord watches over the city, the watchmen stand guard in vain." Some real good advice here for us building in life. But let's make sure we keep God in the centre of what we're building, lest at the end of our building we find out that we've wasted our time. Let's face it, today we're all building different things, careers, families, ministries, to name a few. How do we keep God in the centre? Include him in all you're doing. Consult him concerning what you're building. Seek his wisdom and input. As you do, you'll be amazed at the time you save and the dishes you avoid. God wants you to succeed and prosper, but he also wants to be involved in all the things that you build. The good news is, when we acknowledge him in all of our ways, then what we build remains strong and indeed remains. Let God always be the architect and business partner to every blueprint in your heart. You'll be so glad you did.
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was saying a wee bit earlier this morning that I think that one of my all-time favourite Christian bands would be Parachute Band, and that's because they've been around for so long and they were like integral as I was sort of growing up. But if I had to choose an artist in the last few years, I think I would choose Charity Gale. What a wonderful voice and what an amazing song, I Speak Jesus. And to begin the 3 o'clock hour, equip us worship and all glory. Thanks for listening to Sanctuary on this Friday morning. If you've got the radio on in the bedroom nice and quietly because you can't sleep, I hope that the praise and worship music is ministering to your soul. Got wonderful music coming up. Hope Dast and CC Winans. But first, Hope and a beautiful song, If the Lord Builds the House.

hymns. They've lasted for a reason. Powerful melodies and superb lyrics that lift our faith. Hymns. Some are modern classics. Others were written centuries ago but are still widely sung today. Hymns for today. 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

Stephen Bell Booth and Wonderful God, and as promised, C.C. Winans and Worthy of It All, just after 20 past three. If you study the Bible, if it's part of your daily walk with the Lord, do you know why you do it? A guy called Trevor Shates said this: 5 reasons to study the Bible. 1, it reveals the mind of God. 2, it is pure truth. 3, it convicts us of sin. 4, it keeps us from error. And fifthly, it fixes our mind on Jesus. True, eh? Reveals the mind of God, it's pure truth, it convicts of sin, it keeps us from error, and it fixes our mind on Jesus.

0: Hi, I'm Kane Adams. Romans 8 verse 26. Likewise, the Spirit also helps in our weaknesses, for we do not know what we should pray for as we ought, but the Spirit himself makes intercession for us with groanings which cannot be uttered. God knows our innermost thoughts, needs, and desires, even if we don't know them ourselves. Often in times of frustration or weakness, we find ourselves unable to articulate to God what we are really needing at the time. Our hearts groan in discomfort. But the good news is that God doesn't need to hear a perfectly articulated prayer to be able to move in our lives. The Holy Spirit is able to take our groans, anguish, sighs, and cries and transform a seemingly ineffective prayer into an effective intercession, which He presents Himself before the throne room of God. We can take incredible comfort in this.
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0: We're the Kingdom, featuring Vera Reinhardt and The Child of Love. It's just after 25 to 4. Just a wee reminder that we have a prayer wall. It's a metaphorical prayer wall. It's not a physical prayer wall. And it is on our website at yoursanctuary.nz. And the thing is that we know that all around New Zealand there are people who are prayers. That's number one. And two, there are people who would love people to pray for them. But maybe you're a wee bit shy, a wee bit nervous. That's okay. You can place your prayer request on the prayer wall and do so anonymously and know that there are so many people around New Zealand that would love nothing more than to pray for you. So if you need a prayer or you would like to pray for someone who does need, go to our prayer wall, yoursanctuary.nz, and click on the links.
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The Pentecost Prayer Initiative with 24/7 Prayer New Zealand and Sanctuary.

0: Now, I think that most of us would know that tune as well as we know, you know, the tune to What a Friend We Have in Jesus. That's Celtic Worship and their version of All People Who on Earth Do Dwell. You know the tune, you know the name, but do you know the other name for that, of to All People Who on Earth Do Dwell? And if you answered the old 100th, go to the top of the class.
1: This is Sanctuary.

Elevation Worship and Jesus Be the Name, and the name of the singer before that, Darlene Check with Magnificent. Darlene Check is on my list of people that I'd love to interview for A Very Tall Man. And one of the first questions that I want to ask her is, when she got married, how long did it take her to learn to spell her married surname? Because I don't know how many times I've tried to write it down, and I've never got it right, mind you. I'm not married to them either, so so it goes with that. And I had trouble with Hoogfleet for a few years too, but I got that right in the end. But Czech, Z-S-C-H-E-C-H. Not easy.

0: It seems our world is becoming less black and white, but increasingly grey and not so clear-cut with choices and decisions we sometimes have to make. With the rise in social media, we all have numerous voices shouting for our attention, screaming to be heard at all times of the day and night. Within various Christian circles and different flavours of denominations, there are huge differences in what are acceptable belief patterns and what we should hold fast to. I love this quote from Charles Spurgeon. He said that discernment is not a matter of simply telling the difference between right and wrong, rather it's telling the difference between right and almost right. Thankfully, God has given us a great guide to help us so we can grow in our discernment and learn to distinguish right from almost right. The Bible is the voice of truth we need to turn to when we're facing opposing views and thoughts on the matter. When so many voices are calling our name and drawing our attention to them, it's easy to get confused, but things can be made very clear when we turn to God's word. For more, go to fionacaris.com.
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Tiffany Hudson and Elevation Worship and Jesus Be the Name. And before that, Darlene Check with Magnificent. Darlene Check is on my list of people that I would love to interview sometime. And one of the questions that I want to ask is, when you got married, Darlene, how long did it take you before you could write your married name down without looking at another piece of paper? Because it's not the easiest word in the world because it doesn't spell like it sounds. Check, right? You sort of think, okay, C-H-E-C-K, but it's not. It's Z-S-C-H-E-C-H. And I don't know how many times I've written it down over the years, and I still don't get it right. Mind you, I'm not sort of married to a check either, so there you go. Hoot Fleet is difficult enough.

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0: That is Mac Powell with Brian Luttrell and Stephen Curtis Chapman and their collective effort of By His Wounds. Just after 20 past four. Yesterday I was chatting about the fact that I didn't know anybody who had made it to the age of 100. Someone sent me a link to Howard Tucker, who died last year at the age of 103. And apparently he was the world's oldest doctor. And he had three rules that he passed on for a long, happy life. And this is what he would say. Keep your mind engaged, don't carry hatred, and enjoy everything in moderation. Do that, according to Howard, and you might live to 100, maybe even 103.
1: Dark days, unbearable nights. You don't want to give up.

0: Oh, you're gonna be okay.
1: I'm married to someone who loves a fire, whether it be an open fire, a wood burner, a bonfire, or a brazier. And a favourite pastime of ours is to enjoy an evening outside with the brazier and a few marshmallows. He loves the process of stoking the fire, making sure there's kindling and sufficient wood to keep it going. Recently, on one such occasion, I was reminded of William Booth of the Salvation Army, who said, "Look well to the fire of your souls, for the tendency of fire is to go out." We need to love the process of stoking the fire of our soul. It's a daily thing. Leviticus 6 verse 12, each morning the priest will add fresh wood to the fire. How's your fire? I encourage you to add fresh wood today. Look well to the fire of your soul. Mahana ki tō tātou atua e tēnei rā. Remember God today. I'm Alison Shaw.
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Someone else has just sent me a little link. I had what Howard thought were three good ideas to follow to live a long life. Someone sent me this: seven stories that our culture lives by. 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Yeah, not quite sure they've got that right.

Every song, every song, every lyric, every lyric, every moment on Sanctuary is grounded in the truth of God's word. Together, we're lifting up worship that reminds us of His promises and His love. This is more than music. It's ministry. 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

Martin Smith had Exalt before that Elevation with To God Be the Glory. Ah, one of the old-time great hymns, really, isn't it? 10 to 5. If you have just woken up, are you in a good mood? And if you are, do you know why? Now, Chuck Swindoll said this. When we awake first thing in the morning, we choose the attitude that will ultimately guide our thoughts and actions throughout the day. Okay, there you go. You can choose to be grumpy or you can choose to be happy. Make the decision.

Never doubt God's mighty power to work in you and accomplish all this. He will achieve infinitely more than your greatest request, your most unbelievable dream, and exceed your wildest imagination. He will outdo them all, for His miraculous power constantly energizes you. I want to encourage someone today to dream big. Dream the impossible. There is a God that is on your side. For if God is for you, there is no one that can be against you. I believe God is ordaining your path, that God is going to bring right people, God is going to bring right opportunities, and today is the day that you are going to experience miracles. Believe that God is on your side, that He is opening the doors of favor and doors of the supernatural. I believe that God loves you and He has a great plan for your life. This is Joshua Singh, and you can find more information about me on joshuasingh.com.

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Carry Jobin forever. And to begin the 5 o'clock hour, Bridge Worship with Holy Spirit, welcome. It is almost 5:10. I've got a wee something to read out in a minute or two. If you are between 70 and 80 years of age, or you know somebody who is 70 or maybe even 80. But here's a little thing that I would like you to think about before that. How old would you be if you didn't know how old you are? Think about it. How old would you be if you didn't know how old you are? I think there's a song about that, so I must see if I can find it. But it's a good question, isn't it? I reckon I would be 43, maybe 45. I am older than that, way older than that.

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are so good to hear, and they are so good. They've been so good for years and years. The Parachute Band and Touch Me, Lord, just after 20 past five. Now, how old are you? Do you know somebody who is 80 or are you 80? Now, here's something I read just earlier. This is really, really good. Life begins at 80. The first 80 years are the hardest. The second 80 are a succession of birthday parties, because once you reach 80, everybody wants to carry your bags, help you up the steps. And if you forget your name, or anybody else's name for that matter, or an appointment, or you can't even remember your own telephone number, or you promise to be three places at the same time, it doesn't matter, because you just say, ha, ha, ha, I'm in my 80s. And being 80 is a lot better than being 70, because at 70, people are mad at you for everything. And at 80, you've got the perfect excuse no matter what you do. So being 70 is no fun at all. At that age, they expect you to retire and complain about your arthritis and ask everybody to stop mumbling because you can't understand them. But if you survive until you're 80, everyone's surprised that you're still alive. They treat you with respect for having lived so long. And actually, they seem surprised that you can walk and talk sensibly. So if you've made it to 80, well done. And thank you for listening to Sanctuary this morning.

On my bedroom mirror is a beautiful photo of my granddaughter Anna. Captured when she was five, I see her brown twinkling eyes looking out at me and smile. We all have photos we treasure, so does God. He has a gallery of our every moment. He also has a gallery of future events that may seem impossible.

0: Lydia Leard, and he is, before that, Abby Robertson with Sanctuary on Sanctuary. Good morning, it is 25 to 6, it is Friday morning, it is the middle of the month. The Breakfast Show with Nerida and Lee, half an hour away.
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2: This week, we've read about how Joseph forgave his brothers and welcomed them back into the family. But he didn't offer token forgiveness and then step back from the situation. No, he welcomed them back into relationship. How? Well, he was thinking ahead. His brothers would have been terrified of returning to their dad to let him know that Joseph was still alive and that they'd been deceiving him for 22 years. Joseph told them, "Go up to my father and say to him, 'Thus says your son Joseph, God has made me Lord of all Egypt. Come down to me, I will provide for you.'" That's from Genesis chapter 45, verses 9 to 11. Rather than saying, "Go confess your mess to dad," Joseph said, "Let him know I'm still alive, and then come back with him and I'll care for you all." This was immensely wise for two reasons. Number one, downloading guilt onto someone who can't handle it is not what God means when he tells us to confess. There's wisdom in knowing who to confess to and how to do it. Number two, it brought the forgiveness home. Where his brothers expected blood and vengeance, they got a warm invitation to be near to the brother they'd wronged. Joseph gave them an open door to full reconciliation. So what now? If you've forgiven someone over the past few days, can you now go further and restore that relationship? See if you can meet up over lunch or dinner.
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Tiffany Hudson and Chris Brown together with Elevation Worship, and so be it. It is 10 to 6. Dino, good morning. I have a question for you. Dino texted in to say he has just bought 235 litres of diesel and it cost him $987. Man, what are you putting 235 litres of diesel into, Dino? Have you got a 747? Man, but nearly $1,000. You deserve to have a lie down in a Panadol, my friend.

0: Isaiah chapter 26 and verse 3. 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
0: The latest from around New Zealand and across the globe. 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
4: Good morning. In this update, the Chinese president is hailing a new positioning of ties with the US following his summit with Donald Trump. The Chinese foreign ministry says the pair have agreed to build a constructive, strategically stable relationship. One person is dead and another has critical injuries after a large house fire in Christchurch. Emergency services were called to Whitehall Street in Maidaho around 8:30 last night. The boss of Air New Zealand insists the airline won't need a bailout despite spending $240 million more than it expected to on jet fuel. It's now forecasting a full-year pre-tax loss of between $340 and $390 million. And the Department of Conservation is warning its current network of tracks, huts, car parks and other facilities is unaffordable. Data released under the Official Information Act shows the department's issued 2,300 closure alerts on its website over the past 5 years. That's news.
5: 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Be part of the story at mercyships.kiwi.
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4: In sport, Kiwi golfer Ryan Fox is within two strokes of the clubhouse lead at the second men's major of the year, the PGA Championship on the Aronimink course in Pennsylvania. He's one under par through 14 holes. Daniel Hillier is one over through 13. World number one and defending champion Scottie Scheffler is teeing off about now. And Warriors halfback specialist Luke Metcalf has signed with the Dragons as the last place NRL league side build their roster for next season. He signed a three-year deal, at least in theory. The 27-year-old had previously committed to the Warriors until 2028. Metcalf's knee injury last year has since seen Tanner Boyd become the first choice for the number seven jersey. That's sport.
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9: Good morning, here's your weather forecast for today. Northland and Coromandel, cloudy periods, isolated showers in Northland, mainly in the east, developing about Coromandel Peninsula in the evening. Auckland to Kapiti, including the Central High Country and Bay of Plenty, generally fine, but a few areas of cloud or morning fog. Gisborne to Wairarapa and Wellington, mostly cloudy, a few showers, mainly in Gisborne and about the Wairoa district. Nelson and Buller to Fiordland, mainly fine, some cloud about the coast, morning and evening valley fog likely. Marlborough, Canterbury and Otago, excluding Clutha, mostly cloudy with patchy drizzle towards the coast and areas of morning fog, however mainly based inland. Clutha and Southland finally are mostly cloudy, the odd light shower about the coast clearing in the afternoon.
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0: Oscar Ironside, Hope for a Living, actually Lizzie chatted with him last night, so I imagine that interview will be online somewhere today. Good morning, Ata Maria. Lovely to have your company on Friday, the last day of the working week for many, many people, 15th of May. You're with Nerida and Lee.
1: And Lee is, as you can see, Nerida, I'm hugging my hot cup of coffee this morning. It's a chilly one, wasn't it?
0: It is chilly, except you can never get it right in the studio because now I've got a jumper on and I'm hot. You're wearing a T-shirt.
1: Yeah, and I sit with the aircon down, coming down the back of my neck, so it's very odd here, isn't it?
0: It is odd. I need to go find myself a T-shirt now.
1: yeah. Make sure you get the colour right, okay? Make sure your colours are okay.
0: Well, that is the thing, yes.
1: What colour have you got? You got any options?
0: I actually didn't bring one today.
1: Okay.
0: So that's annoying.
1: We can find you one somewhere. Oh, there's one I used to clean my car. And it's in the back of my car. You have that one.
0: Yeah, no, it's all right. I'll just suffer in my heat exhaustion. It's all right.
1: You are a legend.
0: Hey, coming up for you this hour, we've got our ponderous puzzle.
1: Yeah, looking for a fictional character who's had quite a long life and is still very popular to this day.
0: Then we're going to head into the kitchen as well. And we're talking about church attendance in the UK. It's on the up.
1: And every time I say something interesting, Nerida's going to go, oh!
0: I am?
1: That's what you just did. We were in a meeting yesterday, and the meeting, every time something new came up, you went, oh!
0: It was very good. It was a training session.
1: Oh!
0: I hope you were paying attention, Lee.
1: No, not really.
0: Oh, man. We're heading to the Bible next, looking at the book of Psalms, chapter 5, verse 11. This is Matt Maher, What a Friend.

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1: Why are we doing what we're doing? Are we giving because we genuinely want to help? Are we fasting because we truly long to draw closer to God? Are we praying because we desire a relationship with Him? Or, and this is the uncomfortable bit, are we doing these things to look good, to seem spiritual, to impress?
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0: Build My Life. You're on the Morning Sanctuary with Nerida and Lee. Lovely to have you here, Atamaria. We're going to have a look now at our Bibles.
1: Which the Bible verse of the day is brought to you by the Bible Society, who believe the Bible is for everyone. For everyone.
0: Everyone.
1: Absolutely everyone.
0: Yep.
1: Okay, looking at the book of Psalm, chapter 5, verse 11, which reads, "But let all who take refuge in you rejoice. Let them sing joyful praises forever. Spread your protection over them, that all who love your name may be filled with joy."
0: I do love the book of Psalms. Mm. I really do. So here's David, and he was writing this psalm when he was surrounded by enemies who were just plain mean. They were violent, they were unjust, they were deceitful. And throughout David's life, he faced that, didn't he? Like political enemies, betrayals, all the rest of it. And so this psalm reflects a real struggle with all of those aspects, with danger, with injustice and hostility. And so Psalm 5 is a lament, a prayer for help. And it was actually written as a morning prayer, seeking God's help at the start of the day, which I quite like. Mm. So David's asking God to hear him, and he's asking God for guidance, and he's asking for God to help him to trust him to deal with the evil that he is surrounded with.
1: That's really
0: which
1: good.
0: Is a great psalm to start our day off with.
1: Yeah, what a great way to start the day. Thank you, Nerida. That was Book of Psalm, chapter 5, verse 11. Now, Bible Society and their partners are excited to share Te Haranaka, the audiobooks of Thessalonians in Te Reo Māori. Listen now at maoriaudiobible.nz.
0: Next up, we are heading to the kitchen and we're going to chat about church attendance in the UK because it's on the up and up. This is Tasha Layton with Sound of Heaven.

0: Tasha Layton with Sound of Heaven. You're on the Morning Sanctuary with Lee and Nerida, and we're heading to the kitchen, hanging out by the coffee machine because it's time for a bit of a chat.
1: Because Lee doesn't drink water, only drink coffee and tea, yeah.
0: Lee, did you know that in the UK, the Church of England has actually grown for a fifth year in a row?
1: I've heard some rumours about this. Tell me more. What's going on?
0: Well, I mean, it's just kind of interesting. So it kind of started in the COVID year in 2019 before the outbreak of the pandemic. It was just kind of stagnant at that point. But since then, attendance has just kind of grown year upon year upon year. And this is according to a survey, which I don't have right in front of me right now. But anyway, the survey has proven that stats have actually gone up. So Christmas Eve and Christmas Day services last year had really strong numbers. They were up 5.5%. And Easter, that rose 7.8%. So it's pretty good.
1: I think possibly in an era of like me culture, when you get people like Bear Grylls, okay, standing up and quite openly talking about their faith, that also has a major effect. When you've got cool people like that, you know, I can't think of, there's a couple of other people.
0: Yes,
1: I've seen interviews.
0: Yeah, there is that singer, which I've forgotten her name.
1: Yeah, but the thing is that those things also make a difference, but it's really good. But I am thinking, can they hold them as well, you know? Kind of once you've accepted God into your life, the centrist people is brilliant. But what about the people on the fringe that kind of a bit unsure? Can you retain those as well, you know? Keep it interesting and keep
0: really
1: it relevant.
0: Well, it's not really a business. It's down to God, isn't it?
1: It's
0: the
1: down
0: Holy
1: to God.
0: Spirit
1: yeah,
0: changing but people's hearts. Because every single person that is going to church, that is a life changed. And that is a life that is connected with God.
1: Good. No, I still think there's we have a different opinion here on things. So, yeah. Moving on.
0: All right. So moving on. Coming up, we have got our Christian quote of the day, and we're looking at Lady Jane Grey. So that's coming up in about 5 minutes. For I know.

To me, the most amazing and wonderful thing about God is that there is always more. No matter how real God is to me, there is always more. No matter how much of his character I think I understand, there is always more. No matter how deep I believe our relationship is, there is always more. No matter how much of his love for me I comprehend, there is always more. No matter how much of my selfishness has been sacrificed in his name, there's always more. Oswald Chambers says, what we think of as being the process, God calls the end. Chambers is explaining to us that it is this state of constantly moving into the great always more of God. The mystery of knowing him more is where we always need to be.

0: That's Strawn with Deliverance on the Morning Sanctuary. How are you going over there, Lee?
1: Really, really good. I'm looking forward to this Pentecost prayer piece you're about to do. Now, this is really interesting, isn't it?
0: It is.
1: The season of Pentecost.
0: Yeah, we're in the season of Pentecost, and we have lots of prayers scattered throughout the day over the next few weeks. And this is a prayer from Dallas, and he is praying for our leaders.
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0: Corey Asbury with Reckless Love. You're on the Morning Sanctuary with Nerida and Lee. And we've got a Christian quote to ponder for you this morning from Lady Jane Grey. And I assume that's where we get our tea from.
1: Yes, it is actually, isn't it?
0: Nice. Yep.
1: I ground my faith on God's word and not upon the church.
0: That's good to hear.
1: Yeah, she said this. I ground my faith on God's word and not upon the church.
0: Yeah, that's great. I mean, you know, the church is fallible, isn't it? And we can see in history that every now and then it sort of comes up with its own rules and things like that. But to ground your faith on God's word, that's where it's at, ladies and gentlemen. So a little bit about Lady Jane Grey. She was born in 1536. She was possibly the most learned teenager in Tudor England. She spoke Greek, Latin and Hebrew. But unfortunately for her, she also had a drop of royal blood in her that made her a perfect pawn.
1: Yeah, so when the young King Edward VI was dying in 1553, the power players behind her they just panicked. They didn't want a Catholic queen in England, so they bypassed the king's sisters and placed the crown on the head of a 16-year-old girl who didn't actually want it. And Jane was queen for exactly 9 days.
0: So by the time the dust settled, the rightful heir, which was Mary Tudor, had marched into London with an army. Jane was moved from the royal apartments in the Tower of London directly into the Tower's prison cells, and she spent her final months refusing to trade her Protestant faith for her life, showing that she had a backbone that her captors had not anticipated.
1: But sadly, her story ended on the 12th of February, 1554. At just 17 years old, she was led to the scaffold at Tower Green. Apparently, she didn't scream, she didn't beg. She simply asked the executioner to dispatch of her quickly. The 9 days queen, a scholar, a sovereign, and eventually a sacrifice to the Tudor machine, gave us this amazing quote. I ground my faith on God's word and not upon the church.
0: Amazing lady. And I do quite like the tea as well. Ponderous puzzle coming up shortly. His third day, Mountain of God.

Life gets loud, but Sanctuary is a place to pause, to breathe, to worship. Together, we're creating a refuge where people can find peace in His presence. Thank you for being part of it. Sanctuary, New Zealand's worship station. Listener supported, made possible by people like you.

0: Sanct is Real with Steady. You're on the Morning Sanctuary with Nerida and Lee. And it's time now for clue number one of our ponderous puzzle.
1: Now, if you're listening yesterday, the answer was... There it is your one, wasn't it? Look, we have to look at your face. Oh, what was it? What was it?
0: It was
1: a celebration day.
0: Oh, yeah, Pentecost.
1: Pentecost,
0: that's right.
1: There you go. Now, today I'm going from a celebration day to a very, very famous fictional character, much loved by adults and children alike. Now, in the first draft of the book, the character was going to be from Africa. That was until the author's agent pointed out that the animal that this is in this feature, there's none of them in Africa. So he did a quick shift and located it to another country that has a version of this animal. It's called the spectacle, name the animal, version.
0: Okay.
1: Yeah.
0: All right.
1: So he wrote a book and it was going to be from Africa. And his publicist said, nope, there's none of those animals in Africa, so it needs to come from somewhere else.
0: Okay. All right, if you think you know who this person is, who this character is, then you can text in 8168 with the first word sanctuary, make a guess. We will text you back, let you know if you're correct or not. Otherwise, if you are correct, you will win for yourself a pen pal set. But you've got to be the first one in with the correct guess.
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11: In this update, Donald Trump is vowing to maintain a friendship with China despite apparent tension over Taiwan and Iran. The US president has met with his Chinese counterpart Xi Jinping in Beijing. Trump is praising Xi as a great leader. Air New Zealand's boss says the fundamentals of the airline are in good shape. The national carrier says it expects a full-year pre-tax loss of between $340 and $390 million due to the soaring cost of jet fuel. Nikhil Ravishankar says despite that, the business is still seeing wins. One person is dead after a large house fire in Christchurch. Emergency crews were called to Whitehall Street in Maidaho around 8:30 last night. And the town of Raglan's playing host to the World Surf League Championship over the next 10 days. The event is the first combined men's and women's tour event held in New Zealand. Waikato District Mayor Axel Beck says it's fitting the best surfers are at Manu Bay, given surfing is such a big part of Raglan's identity. That's news.
12: 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Be part of the story at mercyships.kiwi.
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11: In sport, Kiwi golfer Ryan Fox is 3 strokes off the clubhouse lead at the second men's major of the year, the PGA Championship on the Aronimink course in Pennsylvania. He's carded an even par 70 for his opening round. Swimmer Erica Fairweather has broken her own New Zealand 200 metres freestyle record at the National Champs in Auckland. The mark also qualifies her for the Commonwealth Games. Halfback specialist Luke Metcalf has signed with the Dragons for next season on a 3-year NRL league deal, at least in theory, having previously committed to the Warriors until 2028. And Madonna, Shakira and K-pop group BTS will perform at halftime in the Men's Football World Cup final on the 20th of July in New Jersey. That's sport.
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16: Good morning, here's your weather forecast for today. Northland and Coromandel, cloudy periods, isolated showers in Northland, mainly in the east, developing about Coromandel Peninsula in the evening. Auckland to Kapiti, including the central high country and Bay of Plenty, generally fine, but a few areas of cloud or morning fog. Gisborne to Wairarapa and Wellington, mostly cloudy, a few showers, mainly in Gisborne and about the Wairarapa district. Nelson and Buller to Fiordland, mainly fine, some cloud about the coast, morning and evening valley fog are likely. Marlborough, Canterbury and Otago, excluding Clutha, mostly cloudy with patchy drizzle towards the coast and areas of morning fog, however mainly based inland. Clutha and Southland, finally, are mostly cloudy, the odd light shower about the coast clearing in the afternoon.
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0: Yes, glorious day. That is Casting Crowns. Good morning, Ata Maria. Lovely to have your company. You're listening in to The Morning Sanctuary with Lee and Nerida.
1: Hey, it's a Friday, and is there any nights of the week where you don't fancy cooking?
0: Any nights of the week that I don't fancy cooking?
1: Yeah.
0: Well, my answer to that, Lee, would be every night.
1: Fair enough. I don't know why, but for me, Friday night, every single Friday night, I can't be bothered cooking.
0: So what do you do?
1: Well,
0: you still cook?
1: I still generally cook, yeah. But what I've found I do is, like a few weeks back, a rare thing, we got pizzas. We had the pizzas and it's really satiating. Your body loves it. But when we'd finished, you just see a big circle of fat on the bottom of the box,
0: The cardboard, right.
1: And I'm like, no, I'm not doing that anymore. That can't be good for you, even though the body likes it. So I've taken to making my own pizzas on a Friday night.
0: Okay. I thought you were actually going to cook your mackerel tonight.
1: Well, that's the thing. You said I need to cook mackerel, and I was thinking I might make a mackerel pizza tonight.
0: Oh, yeah?
1: What do you think?
0: Yeah, that'll work.
1: You've had mackerel this week. I've not had mackerel for years.
0: Right. So I had mackerel this week, and I think that's a one and done. I don't think I can do it again. Opening that tin and tipping it out. So, ooh.
1: Oh, okay. Is the taste of it up there with a little anchovy? Is it anchovy strong or is it tuna?
0: No, not as strong as that. No, it's like sardines.
1: So just, like sardines.
0: Yeah.
1: Okay.
0: So just smother it in cheese and you'll be fine.
1: Brilliant. Done. Okay. I will send you a picture.
0: You can put anything on a pizza, smother it in cheese. Would be perfect.
1: All right.
0: You can put cat food on a pizza, smother it in cheese.
1: I've done that.
0: You have not.
1: I have done that.
0: Lee.
1: I'll tell you off air about
0: Lee.
1: That. Yep,
0: oh
1: I have done that.
0: Goodness. Hey, coming up for you this hour, we have our ponderous puzzle.
1: Yeah, we're looking for a fictional character who's been around for many, many years and, he's well known, but
0: okay.
1: Who is he?
0: All right. We've also got our prayers from the past, the very last one, actually, the last one for the year. Moving on to something else on Monday. Lee.
1: Are we?
0: Yes.
1: So you are essentially saying to me, come up with an idea, Lee.
0: Yep, you get on to that, okay?
1: All right, okay.
0: Next up, though, we'd love to hear from you. It is getting colder. Have you got your flannelette sheets out? In fact, are you a fan of flannelette sheets? Because I'm not. Not really. Don't really like them. This is Influence Music. It's at 10,000 Armies.

0: Influence Music and Jonathan David, 10,000 Armies. Good morning. Lovely to have your company on Friday. You're listening into the Morning Sanctuary with Lee and Nerida. Now, it is getting cooler. We've noticed it even here in Auckland. I know that the rest of the country think that we're sooks, but you know, it is getting colder.
1: I will put my hand up. I am a sook. I'm proud of being a sook.
0: But I wonder how many people have changed their bedding to flannelette sheets.
1: Now, look, I don't like to generalise, but I've got to say, I don't think beds and bedding is an area that guys generally care about, if I'm honest.
0: So what are you saying? What are you telling me?
1: I didn't know it was a thing that you put flannelette sheets on the winter.
0: Oh, really?
1: Yeah, I didn't know. I thought you either had cotton or you had the flannelette or whatever. I didn't realise it was a seasonal thing.
0: Oh, I see. Right. Yeah, flannelette sheets, I mean, they're brushed cotton, so as soon as you get into bed, they just immediately feel warm. They are very cozy.
1: Okay.
0: But I don't really like them because I find that when you're in bed and you want to turn around, you don't slip around in the sheets.
1: You're odd. Ashcroft, you're very odd.
0: Well, there's that bit of friction with the flannelette sheets. I just don't really like them.
1: So you want to kind of, you want a frictionless base sleeping.
0: Exactly.
1: Okay, that's interesting.
0: Yeah, that's a bit bizarre.
1: Does the flannelette, does it purl? You know, does it go into lumps eventually? Does it do that sort of, I remember that as a kid.
0: Yeah, okay. Yeah, well, eventually, okay. Yeah. But when you first get them, they're all nice and fluffy. They are very cozy.
1: Oh, I guess I might look into buying some then. So you reckon I'll be warmer?
0: Yeah, definitely you'll be warmer, for sure.
1: Okay.
0: Yeah.
1: Because I've only got my teddy bear presently to keep me warm. I have two teddy bears in my bed. I do. I have a teddy bear called Nefni, and I have a little baby cheetah. They're boys' toys when they were growing up.
0: Aww.
1: And I don't have, they're not boys, my boys don't love their dad anymore, so I have them in my bed.
0: Oh, gosh.
1: Sad, I know.
0: Look, we'd love to hear from you this morning. Are you a fan of flannelette sheets? Please tell me there's somebody out there that's not. Am I the only one? And have you changed your bedding to flannelette sheets yet? We would love to hear from you. You can give us a call. It's 0800 355 455. Or you can text. It's 8168 with the first word, sanctuary. This one is Mercy Me with Make It Well.

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Jesus, could you please just sit and cry with me till I can sing, till I can sing.

0: That's Mercy Me with Make It Well. Well, it is nice to have you here on The Morning Sanctuary with Nerida and Lee. We're talking about the merits or not of flannelette sheets.
1: Now, I just share something here. One of my areas I always stumble with is going out and buying bed sheets. Anything bed related, I always get the wrong sizes. It's such a struggle. Like,
0: really?
1: I'll buy a duvet cover and it's either too big or too small. I get confused by the king size, double size this and double size that. Just keep it simple. Like,
0: well,
1: small,
0: I'll tell you
1: large.
0: A simple way of doing it, Lee. What you do is you figure out what's the size of your bed.
1: It's that big. I don't know.
0: Okay, all right, then. That's going to be more complicated.
1: Okay. Yeah.
0: We'd love to hear from you this morning. So have you made the switch to flannelette sheets? But also, are you a fan of flannelette sheets? I don't really like them. I keep the summer sheets on, the cotton sheets.
1: Because of the friction.
0: Yeah. And I just prefer to warm up the bed either with a hot water bottle or electric blanket, depending.
1: Or a husband.
0: Or a husband who's like 500 degrees. So we're going to the phones. We've got Miriam on the line. Hello.
2: Hello.
0: What do you think about flannelette sheets, Miriam?
2: I have been using flannelette sheets for weeks.
0: Yep.
2: Totally. I have a one-size-fits-all because I'm a widow and I sleep in a single bed. I don't just have flannelette sheets. I have Arctic sheets on.
0: Wow. What? Where do you live? What part of the country?
2: I live just a few miles down from Mount Taranaki.
0: Oh, yes.
2: Where the nighttime temperatures drop right down.
0: Yes.
1: So, is Arctic sheets, is that a thing?
2: Yes, the Arctic sheets are much, much warmer than flannelette sheets.
0: What's the difference in them?
2: The difference is they are lighter weight but very much warmer, whereas flannelette sheets tend to be quite heavy.
0: Are they're not polar fleece, are they?
2: Yeah, no, they're not polar fleece at all. They're Arctic. It's like wrapping yourself in sheep straight off the wool, straight off the sheep.
0: Wow.
2: Back.
0: Oh, you would be cozy. That's nice.
1: Maybe I could get a couple of sheep. Go take those to bed with me. Yeah.
2: And so, tell me, I don't need a hot water bottle. I just wrap myself in my Arctic sheets.
0: Oh,
1: I found these Arctic fibrous sheet. I found some. Wow,
2: yes.
1: Interesting.
0: Oh, that's great. Thanks, Miriam.
2: If you've got a Bed Bath & Beyond store in Auckland, that's where you get them from.
0: Ah,
1: fantastic tip.
0: Brilliant.
1: Wonderful. Thank you.
0: All right, thanks, Miriam. Have a great day.
2: Thank you for your ministry. It draws me close to the Lord.
1: Amen.
0: Oh,
1: thank you, sister.
0: Good to hear.
1: You're welcome.
0: That's great. All right, see you, Miriam.
1: God
0: thank
1: bless.
0: You.
2: Bye-bye.
1: Arctic fibrous sheets. Yeah, I found these online. That's interesting. Yeah, I wonder what the friction quality is like on that, Nerida.
0: probably too much for me.
1: You're probably just glued to the bed, you can't move. Oh no, these sheets!
0: Oh, I should have asked Miriam. Brent says, I would prefer flannel sheets, but my wife hates them, so it's still cotton sheets. There you go.
1: I reckon you could do, there's a gap in the market there for like sheets that are one, like two pieces, like one side is flannelette and one side is non-friction.
0: Well, I'm sure. possibly.
1: Yep.
0: You know, I do quite like in, is it Denmark or in those sort of Scandinavian countries?
1: Yeah. Oh, yes.
0: They have like separate bedding on a double bed. I think that is just so brilliant.
1: Yeah.
0: We need to adopt that here.
1: Christine, I don't like texture of flannelette sheets like yourself, Nerida.
0: Thank you, Christine.
1: Yeah, she wears a summer nightie all year round. Yep. So there you go.
0: Nice.
1: Christine says that one, yeah.
0: All right. Well, you can weigh in on this as well if you like. Have you made the switch to flannelette sheets or are you not a fan of them? Love to hear from you. Give us a call 0800 355 455 or flick us a text 8168 with the first word Sanctuary. This one is Natalie Grant with Your Great Name.

0: Natalie Grant on the Morning Sanctuary, your great name. You're with Lee and Nerida. We're discussing the merits of flannelette sheets. I'm not a fan. However, I do concede that they are much warmer, much, much warmer. But now we've heard of other options as well.
1: Yeah, I'm still confused about Nerida's adversity to flannelette sheets because of the friction factor.
0: Exactly. Okay? It's so, like when you're trying to turn around in bed and your clothing grabs onto the sheet and then it gets all twisted around.
1: So if you were to take a run at your bed and jump into one side, would you slip out the other side?
0: No.
1: Would you not?
0: No. Okay. I wouldn't be able to make a run up to my bed anyways. There's not enough space.
1: Okay.
0: This one came through from R&R in Christchurch. The even better new sheet version is microfiber. A bit smoother to slip and turn over. I like it.
1: You'll be up for that. Hey, Lorinda said she's had a couple of extra blankets for a few weeks now. Has just switched to flannelette sheets last week. Already, they've had some sub-zero temperatures at night in Queenstown.
0: Oh, man.
1: And it's not even winter yet.
0: I love a really cold winter. You know, it's not as cold in Auckland as what it is in the rest of the country.
1: Yeah.
0: I really like it being nice and cold because I love the feeling of getting into a nice, warm, cozy bed.
1: Yeah. Okay.
0: It's harder to get up in the morning and move around a cold house.
1: Yep, I know because I work with you, mate. I've seen how you arrive at work. Hey, Joanne says, we have been using flannelette sheets and an electric blanket for weeks now. Not sure where they are in the country, but nothing better than getting into a warm bed in the evenings.
0: Yes, absolutely. And final comment here from Deirdre. She says, polar fleece. It is polyester, but much softer and warmer than brushed cotton. Nice.
1: I think I might have to avoid it. Have you noticed that I give people electric shocks quite often around work?
0: No.
1: I often touch stuff and give pass electric shocks on to people.
0: Oh.
1: I can give you one now if you
0: want.
1: That's
0: okay.
1: Yeah, so that would happen with me, polar fleece. I would like be charged
0: up.
1: Yeah.
0: Oh, yeah, no, that would not be
1: good. Not good. But hey, thank you for your comments.
0: Yes, thank you for your comments. Coming up, we have got the final, the very last, Prayers from the Past. Monday, Lee's going to come up with something else.
1: Okay.

0: We used to have a minivan named Frankie. Frankie was a great car until she displayed some disturbing behaviour. Her back screen wiper would turn itself on and off, then the fuel gauge would show her as being empty and she wasn't. Now, for someone with an irrational fear of running out of petrol, that wasn't good. But here's the thing, I knew without a doubt that she had petrol in her. I had receipts from filling her up. I know there are times in our lives when we feel empty. Even when our gauge is indicating empty, we're not. We have the Holy Spirit with us, always. How we feel doesn't change a thing about how He feels about us and what He is able to accomplish in and through us. All the signs around us may indicate we're running on empty, but we're never, ever truly empty. Just like I couldn't trust Frankie's fuel gauge, it's good to remember that I can't always rely on my feelings and thoughts. For more, go to fionacaris.com.
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0: love that one. Tim Nuffield, This I Believe. You're on The Morning Sanctuary with Nerida and Lee, and we're going to have a look at a prayer from the past. Now, we are looking at the Northumbrian community. So they are basically a bunch of Christians from different churches who don't live in a monastery, but they sort of follow that monastic lifestyle of the Celtic monks. So their philosophy boils down to three simple ideas: being open to God, so being available, being honest about yourself, being vulnerable, and keeping life uncomplicated, so a very simple life. And they pray using a book that mixes poetic old Celtic prayers with modern thoughts. And it's this prayer style that's really popular because it focuses on finding God everywhere, especially in nature, and encourages people to use prayers for all the little ordinary parts of their day, like waking up or travelling, keeping their faith very real and welcoming. So I think it's something that we can all really relate to.
1: Mm.
0: So here's one of the prayers from the Northumbrian community.
1: Lord, let our memory shelter no hate, Lord. Let our memory provide no shelter for grievance against each other. Lord, let our heart provide no harbour for hatred of each other. Lord, let our tongue be no accomplice in the judgment of each other. Amen.
0: Amen.
1: Really,
0: that's
1: simple.
0: A great prayer.
1: Isn't it nice if we could just live that every
0: yes.
1: day, you know? Get on with people and they have no road rage, no anger towards people.
0: Yeah, I love that.
1: So simple, but so right, eh?
0: That's really good.
1: Mm.
0: So that is our very last prayers from the past. Monday, we've got something very new coming, and Lee is going to get onto that.
1: Am I? Wait, okay.
0: You are.
1: So I've got to.
0: Good job.

0: And that's the voice of Cece Winans, worthy of it all. Well, it is 13 minutes away from 8 o'clock, and it's time for the clues to begin.
1: Okay, clue number one. What I'm looking for is a fictional character from initially what were books. Now, when the guy wrote the original books, the character was meant to be from Africa until his agent said, mate, these animals aren't in Africa. So he had to quickly choose another country which does have a version of this animal, and it's known as a spectacle version. Now, clue number two. When the very first plush toys were made by the woman called Shirley Clarkson, she's in fact the mother of Top Gear host Jeremy Clarkson. She made them as Christmas gifts for her children, which led to a really complicated legal battle over the licensing of them. But however, the author and Shirley got together and had what can be said as a very, very fruitful partnership, making plush toys of this fictional character.
0: Nice. Okay. You can text in if you like with your guess. We'll text you back and let you know if you are correct or not. The next clue is coming up at 10 to 9.
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9: In this update, rising international tourism numbers are helping airlines weather the storm of rising jet fuel prices. But Air New Zealand's revealed it's looking at staff redundancies and even more flight reductions due to the surging cost of fuel. Police are at the scene of a fatal overnight house fire in Christchurch. One person's died after the blaze on Whitehall Street in Maidaho. The Mayor of Greater Manchester is now eyeing the role of Prime Minister of the UK. Andy Burnham's confirmed he'll try to run for Parliament to pave the way for him to challenge the Labour leadership. And some of the world's best surfers are in Raglan today for the start of the 10-day World League Championship event. Manu Bay is hosting the fourth stop of this year's tour with funding from the government's events attraction package. Waikato District Mayor Axel Beck says the area is buzzing.
10: To see the world's top surfers on our very own iconic left-hand surf break is pretty special.
9: I'm Kay Gregory and that's news.
11: 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Be part of the story at mercyships.kiwi.
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9: In sport, tidy starts for golfers Ryan Fox and Daniel Hillier at the second men's major of the year, the PGA Championship on the Aronimink course in Pennsylvania. Fox is three strokes off the clubhouse lead after carding an even par 70 in his opening round. Daniel Hillier shot a one over par 71. Phoenix coach Bev Priestman is acknowledging her side's previous incarnations as the current team creates A-League football history. They chase the club's first silverware in tomorrow's tomorrow's competition final against Melbourne City from 6:15pm. Priestman's highlighted captain Mackenzie Barry as an example.
13: I'm really excited to see the club and the players, you know, someone particularly like a Mac who's been pushing for 5 years to get to this point.
9: And that's sport.
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1: Sanctuary Weather.
15: Good morning, here's your weather forecast for today. Northland and Coromandel, cloudy periods, isolated showers in Northland, mainly in the east, developing about Coromandel Peninsula in the evening. Auckland to Kapiti, including the central high country and Bay of Plenty, generally fine, but a few areas of cloud or morning fog. Gisborne to Wairarapa and Wellington, mostly cloudy, a few showers, mainly in Gisborne and about the Wairoa district. Nelson and Buller to Fiordland, mainly fine, some cloud about the coast, morning and evening valley fog likely. Marlborough, Canterbury and Otago, excluding Clutha, mostly cloudy with patchy drizzle towards the coast and areas of morning fog, however mainly based inland. Clutha and Southland, finally, are mostly cloudy, the odd light shower about the coast clearing in the afternoon.
1: From the Word. Hebrews 4 verse 16. So let us come boldly to the throne of our gracious God. There we will receive his mercy, and we will find grace to help us when we need it most.
0: Sanctuary, New Zealand's worship station.

0: met Sila, yet not I, but through Christ. Good morning, Auntie Maria. Hi, Mai. Welcome on in. It is great to have you here.
1: Now, we're just having a discussion with Nerida about our weekend ahead and what we got planned. And I shared something with Nerida. She's like, what? You're doing what?
0: Yeah, so, share with us. What are you doing, Lee?
1: So I was going for a run a couple of weeks ago, and I stopped and I started talking to a person.
0: Mm-hmm.
1: And I had a chat. We're walking for a bit.
0: A lady, yep.
1: And we exchanged phone numbers.
0: All right.
1: So, yeah, and then she said, oh, you should talk to my friend's friend.
0: Right.
1: Okay. So through a sequence of exchanging of numbers, I'm catching up for a coffee tomorrow morning, okay, with someone I've never, ever met that's three friends away.
0: Right.
1: Yeah.
0: Okay, so that is a little odd, but there is a backstory here because you do have something in common that you're wanting to chat about.
1: Yeah. But would that worry you, doing that?
0: If there was that issue that I wanted to talk to somebody about, then no, that would be quite handy, actually.
1: To be able
0: to talk to somebody who's kind of got the same thing going on.
1: Yeah.
0: It would be quite good.
1: But your initial reaction was like, oh, Lee's going on another date.
0: Yes.
1: you're doing now.
0: If you didn't have that kind of common thread, I would be like, oh, I don't know. How do I know if I'm going to like them? Is it going to be awkward? Will we have things to talk about? Will we have things in common?
1: No, because the thing we got in common is very unusual. Very few people have been through this.
0: Yes.
1: So it was a lovely thing that the person number one did.
0: Yes.
1: Passed on to person number two, which now is person number three.
0: Yes.
1: There you go.
0: Complicated, but not too complicated. Yep. Looking forward to hearing how it goes.
1: So it's not a date.
0: Not a date. Good. No dates for you, Lee. Hey, coming up for you this morning, we have got our ponderous puzzle.
1: Yeah, we're looking for a fictional character who's been popular for over like 60 years now. And, interesting.
0: He likes marmalade, eh?
1: Oh, you've just said that.
0: Oopsie.
1: That was my clue this hour.
0: Oh, was it?
1: Yes, it was.
0: Oh,
1: Nerida Ashcroft. Anyway. Yeah, that's coming up
0: Sorry,
1: later.
0: Sorry, Lee.
1: That's okay.
0: We've got Today in Christian History. That is on the way. Next, though, well, it's Friday. So Friday, we thought that should involve a fact battle.
1: Ooh, yeah.
0: Here's your Quippers Worship with Holy Fire.

0: Equippers worship with a holy fire. You're listening in to the Morning Sanctuary. It's 8:15. You're with Lee and Nerida, and it's Friday. So, boxing gloves are out. We're going to have a fact battle. So I've got a great fact. Lee reckons he's got a great fact. You get to choose which is the greatest.
1: Now, we used to do this in the past and we brought it back because, it's time to bring it back out again and have this. Now, it is friendly. It's a friendly fact battle.
0: No, it's not, Lee. What are you talking about?
1: Not
0: friendly.
1: All right, apparently the conditions have changed there. All right.
0: All right, so I'm going to give my fact. Then we're going to have a great song from Rend Collective. Okay. Then Lee's going to give his fact.
1: All right.
0: And then you get to decide which is the greatest fact of all time. Okay, of the week.
1: Okay.
0: All right, so my fact is this. Rice that we eat, the grain, it does not need to grow in water. Did you know that? So it's not an aquatic plant. It can actually thrive in dry soils. But since it can survive in flooded or standing water, it's actually grown in water to control weeds and pests.
1: Really interesting, but did you have to stand so close to me with your face right in my face like a boxer and tell me that? You're a mean business, don't you?
0: Oh, I do. I've got my gloves on. I'm ready to go.
1: Only words, the gloves are off.
0: The gloves are off.
1: Oh, wow.
0: I found that very interesting. I did not realise that.
1: So rice...
0: Can I give you an additional fact?
1: Go on then. All right.
0: So we in New Zealand, we actually import from 4 main countries, Thailand, Australia, Vietnam and India. And we have in New Zealand experimented with growing rice.
1: Mm.
0: It's still in the experimental phase at the moment. And they've got trials in Nelson, in Kaiwaka and Waikato.
1: Wow, very, very interesting. But that is fighting talk, isn't it? Friendly fighting talk. Friendly fighting talk from the Ashcroft there.
0: Yep.
1: Okay, well, I'm going to go away while this song's playing and I'm going to come back with a real mean fact.
0: Okay, yeah. I'm looking forward
1: to it.
0: All right, here's Rend Collective, Salt and Light. Stand by for Lee's Fact.

0: such a great song. It's Rend Collective, Salt and Light. Well, it's Friday, and we are facing off for our Friday Fact Battle. What's your favourite colour out of blue and red, Lee?
1: It would be blue.
0: Blue?
1: Yep.
0: All righty, in the blue corner, we have got Lee Baker.
1: Okay, right.
0: Lee Baker.
1: Very good. Righty, okay. Now, people have probably forgotten your fact already, so here we
0: go. I'll remind them, don't you worry.
1: Okay. Now, Wi-Fi. Now, do you know if you go into, like, a cafe, and in the cafe, there's just you, Wi-Fi is really good, and then loads of people come in, and the Wi-Fi gets worse. That's because our bodies soak up the Wi-Fi signal, okay? Because there's lots of water in us and lots of sodium. Okay, now, when Boeing first wanted to put Wi-Fi on planes, they knew this. They knew that the Wi-Fi would be disrupted by human bodies. So what they did was they couldn't have 300 people sitting on the aeroplane for 2 weeks while they fiddled with all the little gizmo bits to make sure everyone got Wi-Fi. So they replaced 300 people with 300 bags, sacks of potatoes.
0: Oh.
1: Because the chemical makeup of a bag of potatoes is very similar to the human body.
0: Interesting.
1: Yeah, so it soaks up all the RF signals that a human would do.
0: Right. So well, they should probably rethink that, because the Wi-Fi never works on a plane.
1: Does it not?
0: Never.
1: Okay. Oh, I've never been able to afford it, to be honest. But, okay, well, yeah, so that is my fact. That is my winning fact today.
0: Okay.
1: That the aeroplane engineers use bags of spuds to act like humans when they were testing the Wi-Fi.
0: All right. Well, let me give you a recap on my fact, because you might have forgotten this amazing fact. Rice doesn't need to grow in water. It's not an aquatic plant. It can actually thrive in dry soil. But since it can survive in flooded water, stop that yawning. It's grown in water to control weeds and pests. So, over to you now, listening. Which is the greatest fact of the day?
1: 8168, the keyword sanctuary. And put in, just write Lee, basically. Save your time. It's shorter to write than narrator.
0: We need a bit of a wager. Like, what is the loser going to do for the winner?
1: I'm going to make you a gift. If I win, I will make you a gift for Monday morning. I'll do a bit of craft at the weekend. There you go.
0: Sorry, I'm just struggling to believe this.
1: Come on.
0: All right, okay. 8168 with the first word, sanctuary. Here's Red Rocks Worship. The battle is yours. Or mine, or Lee's.

0: Red Rocks Worship on the Morning Sanctuary. The battle is yours. Well, speaking of battles, it is Friday and we are currently about to resolve a fact battle.
1: Which I called a Friday-friendly fact battle, but apparently the gloves are off for this one.
0: Yeah, no, there's no friendliness here, Lee. What are you talking about?
1: That's not true, Lee. That's not true of you.
0: All right, well, let's have a recap, shall we?
1: Yeah, my fact
0: was...
1: In the blue corner is that... If you wanted to test Wi-Fi and you needed to tweak it, you don't need to have humans sitting around. You could just use sacks of potatoes because a sack of potato has about the same amount of water and trace elements in it as a human body. And probably better conversation for some people. Get stuck with me. I'd rather talk to a sack of potatoes than me.
0: My fact was about rice. The fact is... It actually doesn't need to grow in water. It's not an aquatic plant. It actually thrives in dry soil. But since it can survive in flooded water, farmers kind of do that because it controls weeds and pests.
1: That's interesting. That's good.
0: It is very interesting, but is it as interesting as yours?
1: Well, let's go to the text machine. Blah, blah, blah, blah, blah. Let's add it up. Da, da, da. Oh, hello. You're the winner.
0: I am the winner, Lee.
1: You are the winner on Friday.
0: So I'm looking forward to my gift on Monday.
1: I've already started planning it and I've got a gift and I'll bring it in on Monday for you.
0: I'm glad that I won because I have no idea what I'd do for you.
1: Oh, you're going to love this. Guarantee you'll love it. I already know what it's going to be.
0: Really?
1: Yeah. You'll love it.
0: Oh, I know what it is.
1: What is it?
0: It's something to do with mackerel.
1: No, it's not edible.
0: Okay.
1: It's something that will help you as a person. It will help your well-being.
0: All right, looking forward to it. And thank to everybody that did text in and message in.
1: And great. Well done, Nerida. Well
0: thank
1: done.
0: You.
1: Congratulations.
0: Rice is the winner today. Hey, coming up, we've got Today in Christian History. That's coming along in about 5 minutes. This is Chantal Rotendo. There's this king I know.

0: Hi, I'm Kane Adams. The Bible talks a lot about idolatry, but what is an idol? An idol is anything that absorbs our hearts and imagination more than God. In essence, an idol is what we place our trust in other than God for us to feel happy and complete. What is intriguing about idols is how elusive and hidden they can be. Very often we're unaware of what we're idolizing. Even as Christians, it can be very easy to say, God is all I need. But deep down, we long to have something else in addition in order to feel complete. If we need something in addition to God to make us happy, then that is our true king. If we say, I need God, but I also need this other thing to feel complete, then we're in idolatry. The other thing automatically takes precedence over God's rightful place in our lives. Does this mean that we can't enjoy good things in life? Of course not. We should just never expect them to bring a fulfillment that only God can provide. Otherwise, we'll be sorely disappointed.
1: This is Sanctuary.

0: Maverick City Music, I thank God. Nice to have your company here on the Morning Sanctuary with Nerida and Lee. It is 22 minutes away from 9 o'clock on the 15th of May. Let's have a look at what happened on this day in Christian history.
1: Well, let's go back to the oldest day. Let's go back to 1130.
0: Okay.
1: Now, while many saints that have been canonised were kings or theologians, a chap called Isidore is a patron saint of farmers and labourers. This is because this chap spent his entire life working for the same landowner in Madrid. And legend says that while he was praying in the fields, angels were seen ploughing the fields on his behalf so he didn't fall behind in his work.
0: Really?
1: Yeah, yeah.
0: Interesting.
1: Yeah, and he was canonised.
0: So he was busy praying.
1: Yeah, yeah.
0: While angels were seen ploughing the fields.
1: Yeah. So he was canonised in 1622.
0: And who, Saint Isidore. Okay.
1: Yeah, yeah, yeah.
0: All right, interesting.
1: That's what a good one, eh? Now, traditionally, May the 15th is the feast day of Saint Albert the Great. Now, he was a Dominican friar who became one of the greatest scientists and philosophers of the Middle Ages. His most famous student was Thomas Aquinas.
0: Oh, yes, we've talked about him before.
1: Oh, many, many times. Now, he was an early proponent of the idea that the natural world could be studied through reason and observation without contradicting religious faith.
0: Uh-huh.
1: He's a precursor to the scientific method.
0: Cool.
1: Really
0: like
1: good,
0: it.
1: Eh? Nice guy.
0: St. Albert the Great.
1: Yep.
0: All right.
1: And finally, in 1525, there was a peasants' revolt in Germany. This is all around the time of Martin Luther. And today they were crushed by what was a very professional army run by the German princes and nobility. Crushed them. And their leader, Thomas Münzer, was captured, tortured and executed shortly afterwards.
0: Goodness me, that's rough.
1: But it was all very, very intertwined with the Reformation movement at that time. So even though they were crushed, Protestantism, which I can't say, went on to become successful. So no, not a bad ending to that one.
0: No, but man, the people that have sacrificed their lives for us, for our freedoms, is pretty phenomenal.
1: Amen, amen.
0: Hey, coming up is our ponderous puzzle. We're looking for a character today. You can text in. We've got Phil Wickham on the way. This is Matt Redman once again.

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Powerful melodies and superb lyrics that lift our faith. Hymns. 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So let your faith be strengthened and inspired. 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

0: Yes, Phil Wickham, Homesick for Heaven. Well, it's nice to have you here on the Morning Sanctuary. It's 10 minutes away from 9, and that means it's time for the third and the final clue of our ponderous puzzle.
1: Which essentially narrator gave away the start of this hour when you mentioned a food source, which is our third clue today.
0: That's true.
1: Yeah.
0: We were thinking of changing the ponderous puzzle, though.
1: Yeah, we were.
0: We were thinking of actually not spreading it out over the whole show and actually just putting three clues in once.
1: No, I like it.
0: We'll think about that.
1: I'll think about it, yeah.
0: Okay.
1: Okay, so clue number one. It was based on a book.
0: What was?
1: This character. So I'm looking for a character. Now, the author made a mistake. When he first wrote the book, he had the animal coming from Africa. Then his agent went, actually, mate, there are none of these animals in Africa. Then the plush toys came out in, I think, the 60s. They were made by a woman called Shirley Jackson, who is, in fact, the mother.
0: Do you mean Shirley Clarkson?
1: Shirley Clarkson, yeah. Shirley Jackson Clarkson. Now, this is the mum of Jeremy Clarkson, the guy from Top Gear.
0: That's cool.
1: Yep, and this is the clue that Nerida said. Number three, after the release of the 2014 movie based on this character, the UK saw a distinct rise in marmalade sales.
0: Yum.
1: A product that had been on decline for many years, but because of this character's love of marmalade, it started to increase.
0: Who could it be? You can text in if you like, 8168. With the first word, Sanctuary, we'll text you back, let you know if you are correct or not. And the answer is along at 9:30-ish.
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6: In this update, police have confirmed a child died in a large overnight house fire in Christchurch. Emergency services were called to the home on Whitehall Street near Hills Road in Maidaho around 8:30 last night. Central Otago State Highway 8 is closed westbound at Cromwell Clyde Road following a crash this morning. Air New Zealand's warning of further cost cutting as it continues to grapple with surging fuel prices. The airline's already reduced flight capacity, which will see them through to the end of the July school holidays. The Cuban government says it's open to reviewing a $100 million aid package from the US amid worsening power cuts. The US aid package comes with stipulations that it needs to be distributed by the Catholic Church and humanitarian groups. And Christchurch is gearing up for its first major concert under the roof of 1NZ Stadium. About 37,000 people will flock to Once in a Lifetime tomorrow, featuring Kiwi acts like 660 and Symphony. I'm Kay Gregory, and that's news.
7: 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Be part of the story at mercyships.kiwi.
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6: In sport, drama on the tee at the second men's golf major of the year, the PGA Championship in Pennsylvania. South African Garrett Hego got in the rough with organisers and the expected etiquette on his way to a one under par 69. He was tardy and paid a price.
0: But I was just happy that they allowed me to tee off. I was bummed when he said I had a two-shot penalty.
6: Ryan Fox is three strokes off the clubhouse lead after carding an even par 70. And a concession from All Blacks coach Dave Rennie as he deliberates his first squad for July's Nations Championship Series. He says the depth of talent is scarcer than in the recent past.
10: In our heyday, you know, we would have had six or seven players featuring in our World 15, and we probably haven't got that number at the moment.
6: And that's sport.
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13: Good morning, here's your weather forecast for today. Northland and Coromandel, cloudy periods, isolated showers in Northland, mainly in the east, developing about Coromandel Peninsula in the evening. Auckland to Kapiti, including the central high country and Bay of Plenty, generally fine, but a few areas of cloud or morning fog. Gisborne to Wairarapa and Wellington, mostly cloudy, a few showers, mainly in Gisborne and about the Wairarapa district. Nelson and Buller to Fiordland, mainly fine, some cloud about the coast, morning and evening valley fog likely. Marlborough, Canterbury and Otago, excluding Clutha, mostly cloudy with patchy drizzle towards the coast and areas of morning fog, however mainly based inland. Clutha and Southland, finally, are mostly cloudy, the odd light shower about the coast clearing in the afternoon.
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0: The Katinas with Rejoice. Good morning, Ata Maria. No mai, haere mai. Lovely to have you here on the Morning Sanctuary with Nerida and Lee.
1: Now, Nerida, rightly so, won this morning's fact battle.
0: It was a great battle, wasn't it?
1: It was really good.
0: Your fact was very good.
1: It was really
0: it's
1: good.
0: It's just that mine was better.
1: That is true, that is true. And are you going to continue finishing my sentences for me?
0: Yes, of course I will.
1: So Nerida won, so I had the forfeit. So this weekend, I've already started planning this, I am going to get crafty with a glue gun.
0: Really?
1: Yep, and I'm going to make a home craft gift for Nerida, which I'm going to give to her on Monday morning, and she doesn't know what it is. You're going to be very puzzled.
0: I have no idea what it could possibly be.
1: Okay, it's in, I would put it in the field of medical, maybe. Medical. Yep, maybe kind of like it would help
0: a
1: you.
0: Glue gun plus medical.
1: Yeah.
0: Crafty,
1: yeah. In both senses of the word, actually, yeah. So I'm going to make that for you this weekend, and you're going to love it.
0: Oh, my goodness. I am going to be thinking about this all weekend
1: yep.
0: now.
1: And probably for the rest of your life, my dear.
0: I have drawn a blank. I have no idea, so I'm looking forward to Monday already. Hey, coming up for you this hour, we have got the word for you today.
1: And we're going to do the big reveal at 9:30-ish. Of what today's ponderous puzzle is.
0: This one is United Pursuit, You Are My Joy.

0: Psalms 119 says, I seek you with all my heart. Do not let me stray from your commands. I've hidden your word in my heart, but I might not sin against you. The heart's a very important place in your life because it's in the heart that we store and hide stuff. This writer declares that he's chosen to store the word of God in his heart. Let's face it, there's no better thing to store in your heart than God's truth. Sadly, you have the potential to store other things in your heart. Unforgiveness, envy, lust, and many other things. These things, when stored in your heart, will actually rot you and not do you any good at all. Store God's word in your heart. Get his truth. Get the Bible open. Listen to some good teaching. Remember, from your heart, your mouth will always speak, and your life will always manifest. Get that Bible open. Listen to some good biblical teaching. Flood your heart. That's what will keep you healthy.
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0: Lauren Wells on the Morning Sanctuary. It's Breathe On It. You're with Leah Nerida. We have a brand new song. It's from Shane and Shane, and it's called His Mercy Is More. Now, I'm just about to play this, and I know that you're going to love it. It's a great song because it tells of the story of God's unfailing mercy and forgiveness. And the lyrics reflect the theme of God's grace and the contrast between sin and divine mercy.
1: Yeah, the song's message is one of hope and redemption, emphasizing that despite our many sins, God's mercy is more than enough to cover them.
0: It's so good. I really like it. So here it is. It's Shane and Shane. His mercy is more.

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1: Rima.
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4: This week, we've read about how Joseph forgave his brothers and welcomed them back into the family. But he didn't offer token forgiveness and then step back from the situation. No, he welcomed them back into relationship. How? Well, he was thinking ahead. His brothers would have been terrified of returning to their dad to let him know that Joseph was still alive and that they'd been deceiving him for 22 years. Joseph told them, "Go up to my father and say to him, 'Thus says your son Joseph, God has made me Lord of all Egypt. Come down to me, I will provide for you.'" That's from Genesis chapter 45, verses 9 to 11. Rather than saying, "Go confess your mess to dad," Joseph said, "Let him know I'm still alive, and then come back with him and I'll care for you all." This was immensely wise for two reasons. Number one, downloading guilt onto someone who can't handle it is not what God means when he tells us to confess. There's wisdom in knowing who to confess to and how to do it. Number two, it brought the forgiveness home. Where his brothers expected blood and vengeance, they got a warm invitation to be near to the brother they'd wronged. Joseph gave them an open door to full reconciliation. So what now? If you've forgiven someone over the past few days, can you now go further and restore that relationship? See if you can meet up over lunch or dinner.
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0: Hillsong Worship and Brooke Ligetwood with Hosanna. It is 9:30-ish and it's time for the answer to our ponderous puzzle.
1: It is a Mr. Paddington Bear.
0: Ah, who loves marmalade.
1: He does marmalade because in the 2014 movie, marmalade was on the decline in the UK. And because of the movie and Paddington Bear's love of marmalade sandwiches, there was a sharp increase in production and sales of marmalade.
0: To be expected. Yeah, that's good.
1: Yep. Also, the plush toys that first came out in the 50s or 60s were made by Shirley Clarkson. She's the mother of the host Jeremy Clarkson from the Top Gear show. She made them as Christmas gifts for her children. There was a legal battle over the licensing of them, but her and the author became friends, and it became a very good money earner for her.
0: I'm sure it was.
1: And when the book was first written, the author had Paddington Bear coming from Africa, but there's no bears in Africa, so he switched it to Peru, where they have the spectacled bear. There you go, Paddington Bear.
0: I like it. Great ponderous puzzle. Do you think we should change it up next week? And
1: no, absolutely not. I'm digging my heels in. I love this. Even though the boss has said we should change it, I am sticking to my guns.
0: But you can't unilaterally decide for the whole show.
1: I can. I absolutely can.
0: All right, the ponderous puzzle is sticking around.
1: Absolutely.
0: First clue kicks off on Monday morning at 10 to 7. Here's Merriam-Webster with Made Me Glad.

0: have difficulty sleeping. There are times in my life when sleep evades me. I'm tossing and turning and getting more restless. And it was at one such time that I discovered Psalm 42, verse 8, that God gives us a song in the night. The next restless night, I asked God for a song. Sure enough, one came to mind. What a beautiful name. And I sang along in my mind. On another occasion, the song was, "All my life you've been faithful." Sometimes the same song will be in my night hours over and over. It becomes like a default setting. The song distracts me from worrying about sleep. It focuses my mind on worship and feeds my spirit. I feel rested rather than restless. So the next time you're awake in the night hours, ask God for a song. Mahara ki tō tātou atua e tēnei rā. Remember God today. I'm Alison Shaw.
1: Hi, it's Lizzie, and I'd like to invite you to come join me on Afternoon Praise. 2 to 3pm is the Inner Sanctuary. 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

0: That's the first hymn by Chris Tomlin. You're on Sanctuary. It's lovely to have you here. We are on the way to 10 o'clock, and that's it from us.
1: Thank you for being with us this week. It's so much fun. Absolutely love it. Love you guys. You make our days. Thank you.
0: Absolutely. Yeah, we do love your calls and we love your messages. So keep them coming. We'll be back from 6 o'clock on Monday morning. Tom is up after the news. You take care.
1: God bless.
0: Ka kitea.
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11: In this update, Air New Zealand boss Nikhil Ravishankar says the company expects to scrap more flights after the July school holidays if jet fuel prices remain high. A child has died in a large overnight house fire in Christchurch's Marihō, and four other children and two adults have injuries, ranging from minor to critical. Donald Trump claims that Xi Jinping is offering to help in some way with America's war in Iran without providing military assistance as the pair continue talks in Beijing. The Cuban government says it's open to considering a $100 million aid package from the US amid worsening power cuts resulting from a shortage of oil and a US-imposed blockade. Education Minister Erica Stanford says while the government is delaying the rollout of some parts of its curriculum changes, it remains committed to the changes as a way of improving achievement. The town of Raglan is playing host to the World Surf League Championship over the next 10 days. The event is the first combined men's and women's tour event held in New Zealand. That's news.
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11: In sport, All Blacks coach Dave Rennie will continue to challenge New Zealand rugby over eligibility rules. New chief executive Steve Lancaster has reinforced the status quo. However, Rennie would like to pick the likes of Brody Retallick out of Japan for next year's World Cup, so we'll keep pushing the case.
15: I guess I'm raising questions around having access to our very best who have earned the right to go overseas and cash in because they've contributed massively here, and so there's a few more discussions to be had around that.
11: News Talk ZB understands Retallick has signed a new deal at Kobe until the end of the 2028 season. Southland have secured a fifth straight NBL basketball win, sinking Auckland 111-94 in round six at Invercargill. That's sport. I'm Malcolm Jordan.
2: Young one, it is 4 p.m. It is time to make the choice. Rice or noodles.
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2: Chop and Wok's after 4 p.m. special with a two-choice combo on rice or noodles for only $8. The challenge is not where to eat, but what to eat at Chop and Wok.
16: Try Chop and Wok's after 4 special. 555 Colombo Street, Christchurch. 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
17: Sanctuary weather.
18: Northland and Coromandel Peninsula, mainly fine. The odd shower about northern and eastern Northland, spreading to Coromandel this evening. Auckland to Kapiti Coast, including Bay of Plenty and the central high country, fine apart from a few areas of cloud or fog this morning. Gisborne to Wairarapa and Wellington, mostly cloudy. A few light showers, mainly in Gisborne and about the Wairoa district. Nelson, Buller, Grey, Westland and Fiordland, fine apart from some cloud about the coast and morning and evening valley fog. Marlborough, Canterbury and Otago, excluding Clutha, mostly cloudy towards the coast, with patchy drizzle and areas of morning fog, mainly fine inland. Clutha and Southland, mostly cloudy, the odd light shower about the coast, clearing this afternoon.
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19: 2 Corinthians 5 verse 17. 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The old life is gone. 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

It is Sanctuary Friday morning. Here we are, end of the week. I'm Tom, and once again, welcome on into the day's show. And thanks once again, Ngā mihi to Nerida and Lee from the Morning Sanctuary. They'll be back on Monday morning from 6 to kick off the new week, but there's a weekend in front of us before then as we get a little closer. And, well, this morning on the show, kicking things off with some New Zealand music, not only the Parachute Band with Let Your Glory Fall, but also this new one here from Oscar Ironside. Here's Hope for a Living.

0: We must stop fighting spiritual problems with materialistic weapons. We must stop trying to change situations that have an invisible root with the visible weapons. The root of the negative situation that you don't want is actually invisible. You cannot take visible weapons to deal with invisible things. The Bible says, though we walk in the flesh, we do not war according to the flesh. For the weapons of our warfare are not carnal, but mighty in God for pulling down strongholds. We need to destroy some thought patterns. The thought of failure is not an ordinary stronghold. It is a spiritual stronghold. The devil took time to program us for failure, but we need to recognize that the source of our problem is in our mindsets, our imaginations. And I believe that every high thing that exalts itself against the knowledge of God must be cast down. Today, I want you to give no room to whatever thought that contradicts the Word of God in your life. This is Joshua Singh, and you can find out more information about me on joshuasingh.com.
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It is Sanctuary, Hayley Jones with her new single Thankful there, the 15th of May, which is National Bike to Work Day today. So if you bike to work today, well, what a day to do it. But I guess every day is an opportunity to get out on the bike for some exercise if you're able to do so. I biked to work for a long time when we lived in Auckland, and that was really good, actually. Incorporating biking to and from work, well, just added an extra layer of motivation needing to be there for the start of the workday, and, well, having to get onto my bike to make it home. It's also more common for people to work from home these days, and interestingly enough, today is also National Work From Home Day. Well, whatever your context, it is great to have you listening into the day's show here on Sanctuary as we continue with the music.

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1: Life can feel a little hectic at times, whether it's managing the kids, deadlines, or battling traffic. 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It's your evening devotion.

It is Sanctuary. Great to have you with us on this Friday morning. I'm Tom. Well, as we continue to find ourselves in an unsettled world, it's like being in a boat on an unsettled sea. We need the boat to be held steady, and we need to be reminded of God's steadying influence and hand in our lives in Christ. And a reminder of that with Sanctus Real's latest song, Steady, coming up next.

0: There are some truths we don't reveal to our children because they don't have the maturity to handle them. In the same way, our Heavenly Father has insights He'd love to share with us but can't because of our spiritual immaturity. While on earth, Jesus spoke to the crowds in parables, but to His close followers, His disciples, He revealed the meaning of these parables. While in Egypt, in the wilderness, the Israelites witnessed some amazing acts of God. Only Moses, however, had the spiritual maturity and insight to understand the ways of God. Do you long for deeper insight and a greater understanding of God's ways? One way of achieving this is to take heed of Paul's instruction to the Corinthians to set aside their childish behavior. In other words, we simply need to grow up. I'm June Dooney, and you can contact me on junedooney.com.
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1: And what? 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

0: It is a sanctuary. It's also day two of the Pentecost Prayer Initiative with 24/7 prayer. And you can find out more about what that's about, also being part of it, what that might look like through their website, 24-7prayer.nz. And throughout the 10 days, we will continue to play out prayers from various people. And we will do that a little later in the show as we make our way towards 11 with a news, weather and sport update coming up shortly.
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9: In this update, investigations are continuing at the scene of a fatal house fire in Christchurch's Mairiho. Police have confirmed a child died at the Whitehall Street property, while 4 other children and 2 adults were injured. The state-owned Enterprises Minister says he's incredibly concerned about the situation facing Air New Zealand. The national carrier is forecasting a full-year pre-tax loss of between $340 and $390 million due to the surging price of jet fuel. The Warehouse Group has delivered a stable third-quarter result, with like-for-like store sales remaining largely flat. Chief Executive Mark Sturton says the result reflects progress in a tough climate. New Zealand is on the hunt for more spies. The Security Intelligence Service has put out a job ad seeking intelligence case officers for next year onwards. The government's announced $1 million in funding to improve tracks and campgrounds around Lake Tarawera and Okataina. Christchurch is gearing up for its first major concert under the roof of One NZ Stadium. About 37,000 people will flock to Once in a Lifetime tomorrow, featuring Kiwi acts like 660 and Symphony. That's news.
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9: In sport, the surfing world has descended on Raglan for the New Zealand Pro. 15-year-old local Alani Morse has secured a wildcard entry and has hobnobbed with many of her sporting heroes during the week's preparations at Manu Bay. Her knockout duel against world number 12, Betty Lou Sakura Johnson, is up shortly. Controversy surrounds whether the Southampton-Hull City Championship football playoff final will go ahead on May 23. The English governing body is investigating whether Southampton spied illegally on Middlesbrough training session before last weekend's semi-final first leg. A hearing will occur before May 19. The match is often dubbed the highest stakes English game due to the winner's automatic entry into the Premier League. That's sport. I'm Malcolm Jordan.
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13: Sanctuary weather.
14: Northland and Coromandel Peninsula, mainly fine. The odd shower about northern and eastern Northland, spreading to Coromandel this evening. Auckland to Kapiti Coast, including Bay of Plenty and the Central High Country, fine apart from a few areas of cloud or fog this morning. Gisborne to Wairarapa and Wellington, mostly cloudy. A few light showers, mainly in Gisborne and about the Wairoa district. Nelson, Buller, Grey, Westland and Fiordland, fine apart from some cloud about the coast and morning and evening valley fog. Marlborough, Canterbury and Otago, excluding Clutha, mostly cloudy towards the coast with patchy drizzle and areas of morning fog, mainly fine inland. Clutha and Southland, mostly cloudy, the odd light shower about the coast, clearing this afternoon.
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15: John 11 verse 25. Jesus told her, "I am the resurrection and the life. Anyone who believes in me will live, even after dying."
13: Sanctuary. 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

It is Sanctuary. I'm Tom. Hillsong Worship and Darlene Check, Show Me Your Ways, just after 11. And I don't know about where you are today, but it's one of those grey days here in the south, and one of those days I don't think is going to actually end up warming up. In fact, looking at our weather forecast at the moment, I don't think there's many days that get into double figures at the moment. I guess, well, winter is just a couple of weeks away. Well, settle in, make yourself comfortable if you're in a position to do so as we continue through the day, and being our Friday morning, continuing to make our way towards Friday afternoon. We've got Brooke Ligetwood's new single with Victory Boy, The Water, coming up shortly as we continue next with Mercy Me's Make It Well.

0: love music. I love singing songs, playing songs, even writing songs, especially when those songs are about God's love for me, my love for Him, our relationship and how that relationship affects the way I see life and the way I live life. But I need to realize that singing songs, love songs to God, in and of itself is not worship. Hopefully, singing love songs to God is one of many different expressions of worship that flow out of my life as it is surrendered at the foot of the cross. Music can be a wonderful expression of worship, but my life surrendered in worship is what is required. I am Grant Norsworthy with Word and Song.
1: This is Sanctuary.

That is new music to Sanctuary from Brooke Ligetwood and Victory Boyd, The Water. I'm Tom. Friday morning, and great to have you with us as we get ever closer to the weekend. This next song I've got for you, I've often found myself asking, who starts a song like this? Well, it's Citizen Way, that thank you song.

Every song, every look, every moment on Sanctuary is grounded in the truth of God's word. Together, we're lifting up worship that reminds us of His promises and His love. This is more than music, it's ministry. 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Listener supported, made possible by people like you.

It is Sanctuary. I'm Tom. Well, maybe today, as you listen in, you need to be reminded of that hope that is found in Jesus. Maybe you're yet to take hold of that hope, but that hope can be taken hold of in Jesus, whatever our circumstances. And look, if you'd appreciate some prayer for anything, as always, you can reach out and let us know. And that is via our website. You can find us online at yoursanctuary.nz. Feel free to do that over the weekends at any stage, and you'll find our prayer wall there.

0: We used to live in a neighbourhood where a young boy would entertain us whenever he played his guitar outside. He was about 17, looked like a rock star in his skinny jeans, and would walk his pug dog. Sometimes he would sing to his dog, sometimes with a pretend microphone in hand, but always, come rain, hail or shine, he was outside playing his guitar and singing. The kid absolutely delighted in what he was doing. He didn't care one bit who may or may not have heard him, or who may see him. I have no idea if he had any talent, but I loved how he had absolutely no inhibitions. I pointed him out to one of my kids, not to poke fun of him, but as an example of how wonderful it is to do what you love to do and not to care what people think. Wouldn't it be great if we all did what we love to do and didn't care what people thought? And wouldn't it be great if we all did things for an audience of one, the one who really matters? For more, go to fionacaris.com.
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0: It is Sanctuary. Bethany Edmonds and Madison Hornblow, Be Steady My Heart. Some New Zealand music as we find ourselves halfway through New Zealand Music Month, the month of May. And Bethany, previously a guest on Lizzie's podcast, Where Do You Find God? Also joining Lizzie in the studio in Auckland. And you can, you can see the clip of that. You can catch the podcast episode as well. All you need to do to find them is search Bethany on our website and they'll come up there. 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And that's all there on our website, yoursanctuary.nz, with Lizzie returning later this afternoon with Afternoon Praise once again after two.
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7: In this update, the price of diesel has almost doubled in the past year, while the price of petrol is up by almost a third. Stats NZ has just released its latest monthly inflation data, comparing average prices last month to average prices in April last year. Investigations are continuing at the scene of a fatal house fire in Christchurch's Mightyho. Police have confirmed a child died at the Whitehall Street property. Meanwhile, the Professional Firefighters Union has cancelled today's scheduled strike action because of the blaze in Christchurch. Taiwan remains China's bottom line despite efforts to build a more constructive relationship with the US. Donald Trump says the Chinese president vowed to not provide military equipment to Iran, but has suggested that Taiwan is the most important issue in the US-China relationship. Meridian has been given consent to build a 120-megawatt solar farm in Bunnythorpe near Palmerston North. The 250,000-panel site would produce enough electricity to power about 30,000 homes a year. That's news.
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7: In sport, a wayward driver and thick rough of the Aronimink Golf Club have punished Rory McIlroy during the opening round of the PGA Championship Major in Pennsylvania. He's bogeyed 5 of his last 6 holes to card a 4-over 74. That's 7 shots adrift of 5 clubhouse leaders. Much of the talk before the tournament surrounded what lay beyond the fairways. McIlroy says the speculation was justified.
10: I got a couple of lies today that were particularly bad. The one on the 10th hole, that's as bad as I've seen.
6: But yeah, it certainly is a penalty for missing the fairway. Probably more than what I anticipated.
7: Ryan Fox and Daniel Hillier sit at even par and one over respectively. An opening round exit for Alani Morse, the first local in action at the Maiden World Surf League event on Raglan's Manu Bay. That's sport. I'm Malcolm Jordan.
10: Hope lives within us. It strengthens, heals.